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8: 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Welcome to the Arvo Mahi Mix on George FM, all thanks to Novus Glass. Coming up this afternoon, the tradie hour of power. 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Shout out your business where you're working today and add the keyword power as well. Before that, new Sammy Virgie and Barry Can't Swim. This one's been in my head all week. I could be Madonna. Music from Friction on the way as well. The latest from Swedish House Mafia. Right now, though, it's Happiness Is So Sad on George.

0: Friction, Georgia FM, the Arvo Mahi Mix with Sean Hill, all thanks to Novus Glass. Got new music right now from Sammy Virgie, teaming up with Barry Can't Swim on a collab we didn't know we needed until it dropped. Massive tune, I Could Be Madonna. Now, Sammy Virgie, you wouldn't think you'd get nervous doing gigs, right? Like, he's done some of the biggest gigs in the world, back to back with Fred Again, the likes of that. Turns out he was nervous for one he did recently when he played the Arsenal football team victory parade.
1: Didn't seep in at the time, actually, because I was so nervous. I was like shaking with adrenaline. I had Saka emceeing over Jeremy Man Don't Care.
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1: It's

The weather cold, the weather so chill, chilly, willy, penguin, feathered road. Cause I'm sippin', yeah, that so. Yeah, stepping stone. Oh, they actin' up, get your weapons wrong.

0: Muramasa, ASAP Rocky, Lovesick, George FM, the Arvo Mahi Mix with Sean Hill here, all thanks to Novus Glass. Hey, coming up next, the Tradie Hour of Power. Your request and nothing but tradies for the full hour. 966 is the number. Get your request through. Maybe request some of the big artists playing R&B this year. Of course, John Summit. Humdi, who's playing the Campus Night, although being one of my favourite artists on the lineup this year. Love this tune. But in 1991, maybe. I mean, there's so many artists. And if you're still wondering how you're going to get there, you know, you can't quite do the tickets, can't quite financially sort it, don't worry. We have 4 premium passes for you, plus glamping, plus a chance to get yourself in the R&B countdown video. All you need to do is make a creative way of you and your friends, or just you by yourself, saying Happy New Year's, post it on TikTok. It's easy. You know, TikTok's easy. It just goes out into the abyss. Tag Rhythm and Vines and George FM, and you could be winning that full package. All the details about Rhythm and Vines for the final dance in Gisborne at georgefm.roba.nz. The Tradie Hour of Power right after this.
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0: Tradies, you are on the decks for the next hour, figuratively speaking, not literally. No one show up to the George FM studios. You will be escorted off the premises. 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A throwback from Tim Deluxe. 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Kicking things off with a request for another throwback, DJ Zinc, Miss Dynamite on this one. It's Wild Out, George FM, the Tradie Hour of Power.

A request there for the new one from High Contrast around me, going out to Mark working in Christchurch, Georgia FM, the tradie hour of power. And speaking of Christchurch requests, another one coming here from Otatahi from a mate Donovan. Wanting a shout out to Amy for her birthday today. Doing the hard yards, requesting Oliver's Need You. Here you go, brother.

Chasing Status. A request there from Liam, working out in East Auckland, Gone Too Far, George FM, the tradie hour of power. This next request for the artist who actually just set a record for the most, the highest grossing DJ tour ever, $1.6 million on their Inhale XL tour, Rufus DeSoul. It's On My Knees on George, the tradie hour of power.

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Fisher Rain, George FM, the tradie hour of power. You're here with Sean Hill. George is stoked to team up with Hard Raider for the George FM regional rave. We are bringing Quicks to Rangiora on October 10th. Limited free tickets will be available soon. We'll let you know in due time. It's all thanks to Hard Raider, easy drinking, low in sugar, hard not to like. A few requests for this next guy, shelling down heavy tunes on Sin and Brooke show yesterday. Sota, he's in New Zealand right now. This is his new one, Poison, going out to Ella in Christchurch. Not a tradie, but a dog walker. And, you know, that is a physical trade, in my opinion. So here you go, Ella. Enjoy.

To Peter and Michael doing some drainage work out in Auckland today. Eric Pride's another club classic in today's Tradie Hour of Power. And from something old to something new, a request for the brand new Skepta tune, Chasing Status on this, it's Innocent Smile on George.

he started looking at me like that. It's like, I don't even know, I've just met you. Like, who the f*** telling me how to behave in my life? It's like, take a look at yourself, just for once. Do you see yourself? Look in the mirror.

Alvin Harris, Blessings. Thanks so much to everyone who requested a song, and a massive thanks to our sponsor, NZ Safety Blackwoods, who have an epic tool sale all of September. So get your new tools right now at NZ Safety Blackwoods. Still to come this afternoon, Sinnenbrook at 3. I've got the Club Classics Corner at 2:30. Before all of that, though, we're getting you excited for Dom Dolla hitting Auckland in February next year. Bit of rhyme dust, back into the tunes with New Logic's remix of Birdie Wings next on George.

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1: 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Music news on George. Cheers to Thrive.
0: Who's excited to see John Summit at R&B for the final R&B and Gizzy? What a lineup, man. And what a headliner, John Summit. And to get even more excited, he's been just drip-feeding remixes through his sets all around the world, including this one that he just played over the weekend of Where You Are.

0: So something you could be hearing at R&V, a little John Summit VIP of a few of his tunes. He's also been playing a lot of dubstep recently, so could be in for anything.
1: That was The Breakdown. Music news on George. Cheers to Thrive. 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
0: The new one from Sunny Federa and Becky Hill right now. This is Say Something on George.

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1: And we are gassed at the DMB. 300 is returning to Georgia FM. 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Maybe you want to vote for this Chase and Status one that's on the way. Hurt You. 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I'll play that in a few tunes. So make sure you do vote before the 11th of October. The full countdown going down Wednesday, the 14th of October. 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Sid and Brooke coming up at 3. This is Groove Armada. I See You Baby. 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

0: And wrapping up the Club Classics Corner on George FM with something Kiwi, P-Money, Vitata, everything. That's me, Sean Hill, signing off. But not Goonie West, Sin and Brooke coming up next. And Motez joining them live in the mix at 5pm on George.
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1: Nothing beats a classic. Steinlager, New Zealand's finest. Bringing you George Drive. On the rave home today.
15: Inside the place.
1: With the biggest and best in electronic music. Welcome to the big dance. This is George Drive with Sin and Brooke.
15: Somebody screams!
16: Let's do it!
17: Hell yeah.
16: Work It Out Wednesday, party people. We have made it to the midweek.
17: Whoa, get those deltoids out.
16: Whoa, I'm so impressed that you know that.
17: I don't know which ones they are. I know the pectorals.
16: Oh yeah, which ones are those?
17: Right up front.
16: Okay, you wouldn't know that, creep. Yeah.
17: So I know all about them.
16: You know, men have pectorals too, eh?
17: Yeah, I've been working mine. I've been doing my push-ups.
16: Oh, that's really cute.
17: You know, 20 a day, that's enough.
16: Yeah, good, good, good. Welcome to your George Drive Wednesday show, everybody. Thank you to Stein Lager. Nothing beats a classic Stein Lager, New Zealand's finest. I dropped my Green Goblin today, guys, so it's a bit flat.
17: Oh, no.
16: I know, not good.
17: We'll get through, though. It's not about the carbonation. Oh.
16: I cracked it open about a minute ago and I bashed it back.
17: I reckon maybe next week, every start of the show, you consume that wee little energy drink of yours in a different manner. We're talking a Strawpedo.
16: I'm not putting
17: We're talking a shotgun.
16: I'm not going to be doing a butt chug on the radio, Brooke. Okay, that's just
17: I know it's a visual gag.
16: That's just for our fun that we have.
17: Okay.
16: At the kick-ons.
17: All right, yeah. Maybe next week we'll bring that to the table. Funnel, who knows?
16: Hey, guys, on the show today, Motez in the mix at 5 o'clock with brand new music and also, up next, our Queen Jess Rhodes is in.
17: Yeah, let's catch up.
16: Andrew Medic, Arcando, Hold Me in Heaven.

0: Jess Rhodes is in the house.
1: Hello.
2: Yes. Hello, hello.
0: Matt, we're used to you coming in here and just like ripping out a bit of D&B.
2: Yeah.
0: But we've gone from D&B to like more of like a vibe, you know?
1: Quite the switch off, if I do say so myself.
2: Exciting though. This is like really interesting.
0: Yeah. Tell us about what you've been kind of up to since departing the drum and bass world.
1: Yeah, so I retired from gigs last year so I could focus on pursuing a degree in psychology.
0: Awesome.
1: And I became a Pilates instructor as well.
0: Cool.
1: But you can take the DJ out of the girl. You can take the girl out of the DJ, but not the DJ out of the girl.
0: So yes.
1: We're merging those two worlds. This weekend?
0: Yeah.
1: At my event?
0: Cool. Pilates After Dark.
1: Yeah.
0: The name says it all.
1: Yeah.
0: But for those that are probably struggling to kind of catch on, what does Pilates After Dark entail?
1: So we start with mocktails and a bit of like socializing. I'll give you conversation prompts so you're not like stuck on what to talk about.
0: Mm-hmm.
1: And then we're doing like a Pilates inspired workout to all my favorite dance music tracks. So you'll be like moving
0: cool.
1: in time with the beat.
0: That's so
2: and is it like
0: cool.
2: Low lighting like almost like club lighting going on, or is it like the kind of, is that the kind of vibe, or
1: yeah,
2: is it very
1: absolutely.
2: Just yeah. low?
1: And the venue's like warehouse rave esque, so yeah, perfect vibes for it.
0: Six, you're trying to emulate the feeling of going out to a club, but like less day after anxiety.
1: Absolutely. No hangover.
0: No hangovers.
1: Night.
0: Yeah.
1: No spending all your money at the bar type vibe.
0: No like weird conversations in the bathroom.
1: Yeah, yeah.
0: But like the conversations will be probably quite nice. And you might like make a new friend at this sort of event, right?
1: That's the idea, yeah.
0: Have you had much like excitement around this? Like are people keen for this sort of thing?
1: Yeah. Well, it started as like an idea and I put it on my story and the response was like so crazy. I was like, okay, this has to be a thing.
0: Sick.
1: That was like 2 weeks ago. So we're moving fast, getting it done.
0: I love that. Are these people retired ravers, or are they people that like to do both? Like
1: yeah.
0: me, I love to do my Pilates, but I also love to still go to the club. So
1: yeah,
0: like,
1: for sure.
0: What is the clientele that's kind of coming to these sort of things?
1: I think anyone who loves a good rave but is also into their wellness era, it's perfect for them. But you don't have to subscribe to the Pilates princess aesthetic. Like, it's open to anyone. I don't care what you look like. I don't care what you wear. Just come, have a good time, bring the good vibes.
0: Oh,
2: any
0: so
2: level
0: cool.
2: of Pilates as well?
1: Yeah, yeah,
2: yeah.
1: absolutely. You don't
0: so
1: have
0: even
1: to
0: Brooke could come.
1: For sure, for sure.
2: The stiffest man around.
0: I'm really excited. Myself and Brooke's partner, Aria, are coming along.
1: Yay.
0: I'm super excited to experience something that I kind of feel like I've been yearning for a little bit. Like
1: yeah.
0: like you said, I'm really in my wellness era at the moment. I'm really enjoying my Pilates. I'm really enjoying waking up and going to a Pilates class on a Saturday morning and not being hungover or cancelling it and getting a $23 cancellation fee. So I feel like this is really cool for someone like me. But even for someone that's kind of maybe interested or like curious around not just the sober life, but just like kind of blending their two worlds together in a way that doesn't feel so harsh or like one or the other in a way, right?
1: Yeah, best of both worlds.
0: Best of both worlds. Where can people find out about this event and like how can they, is it ticketed? Tell me about that.
1: Yeah, the easiest way is probably just to jump on my Instagram at Jess Rhodes. All the information's there. Ticket link is in my bio.
2: Yeah, just text Jess, J-E-S-S to 966. I'll send you the link. But like you were saying to me off air, there's not too many spaces left for this one.
1: No.
0: Nice.
1: No, just like, I just sold a couple of tickets right before this actually.
2: Whoa,
1: like,
0: what,
2: let's
0: do people
2: go.
0: Wait, do people in the office?
1: I don't know. Maybe.
2: Bax from the office is going to be there. Unreal.
0: Oh my God.
1: Yeah, so better get in quick if you are interested.
2: Nice.
0: Okay, Hum Yoga in Grey Lynn this Saturday, 7 till 8:30 p.m. I think it's just a really cool alternative Saturday night out, isn't it?
1: For sure.
0: Oh, awesome. Jess Rhodes, everybody.
2: Nice. Yay.

0: It's George Driving Wednesday. Cinnabrook here with you. Our friend Sota joined us on the show yesterday. So cool to catch up with him and kind of just figure out and hear what he's been up to, you know?
1: Yeah, that's right. He's obviously in the country for a run of shows. I know he's got Tauranga tomorrow, then Auckland Friday, Christchurch.
0: Oh, I like that.
1: On Saturday. He was in the mix yesterday, but also we recorded a long form chat to really get into like what is Sota up to and what's in the works.
0: And what is in the works? Wembley. Congratulations on Wembley.
2: Thank you.
0: Can you believe that you're taking your state-of-the-art show to Wembley?
2: I can't, honestly. I mean, we were joking about it for a while, where it was like kind of a joke, where it was kind of like, oh yeah, we'll do Wembley next. Do you know what I mean? And then it started to be like, should we do Wembley next? And then it was like, I think we should do Wembley next.
0: I just love that it's happening for him.
1: Yeah.
0: Do you know what I mean?
1: It's early next year. And it's, we've seen like a bunch of electronic artists and D&B artists take on Wembley kind of recently. It's almost like that next stepping stone. It also shows the size of that genre and what it's getting to.
0: Yeah, and I think we're having these conversations kind of like in a broader sense at the moment about festivals and dance music being a main stage genre now.
1: Yeah.
0: At like big multi-genre events and whatnot. Like, we don't no longer need to just put them in the tents.
1: Yeah.
0: Like, they are main stage genres. They can fill stadiums. Like, it's a
1: absolutely
0: really exciting time to be an electronic music lover, eh?
1: Yeah, it's good stuff.
0: If you want to hear more about Sota, we had a like full 10-minute chat with him. He really unleashes the beast, and he also alludes to quite a few interesting things. Text POD, P-O-D, to 966, and you can catch the podcast there.
1: Bloody good stuff. Hey, up next, big tune alert, brand new A-trip, and what the hell is Netsky doing?
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2: 369 girls wanna drink wine. 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
0: the greatest. Rangi Ora, we're coming for you. We want to transform your little town, your unsuspecting local venue, into the hottest club in town for one unforgettable night with Quicks headlining, all thanks to hard-rated RTD.
1: Yeah, so Saturday, October 10th with Quicks and a bunch of the George crew, we will be, yes, making that local venue of yours the hottest.
0: Bounce.
1: The hottest and the baddest and the sickest nightclub that they've ever seen it.
0: That yeah, you've that's ever right. Seen. The regional rave's coming, Rangi Ora, and we're keen. It's all Chesser Hard Rated, the hottest RTD in town. 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
1: Nice. Okay, I'm super excited about this. Yes, it is a big tune alert, but this is also technically a first play.
3: First play.
1: I love A-Trip. I got to know him really well over summer. We did a couple of shows together. Coolest dude ever. Is just seriously on the brink of about to be the next big thing.
0: Yeah.
1: The production is really glittery. It's like floaty. You feel kind of elevated and like relaxed. And it's almost got kind of this subtract energy to it.
0: Oh, okay. Yeah.
1: Yeah. I really love it. He's absolutely cooked on it. A-Trip right now for our big tune alert. It's Pull You Right Through on George.

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3: And it's time for Whose Line Is It Anyway?
1: That's exactly right, between you two, greedy pigs.
0: George Breakfast, back live tomorrow from 6 a.m. Becky!

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2: Cheers to Thrive.
0: Brooke, when you fell in love with Nate Sky, he sounded like this.
3: Yeah,
0: when we were like getting buck wild to Nate Sky back in the day, he sounded like this. He kind of changed course for a bit there, didn't he?
3: Yeah, really did. Experimental, went a little bit more poppy, things like that. And kind of recently, though, where's he been?
0: Where has Nate Sky been? The resident nerd of the show, producer Cam, has just sent across to us a website. It's netsky.sh. To me, I don't understand a thing on here, but Brooke?
3: Yeah.
0: Looks like there's a bit of coding going on.
3: Yeah, so it's a very basic website. It looks like you've started up a Windows 95 or something.
0: Yeah.
3: Just says Netsky at the top, and then it's got six different almost like files, and you can just press play on them, and it says how many times other people have played them and things like that, and it appears to be all new music.
0: Holy shit. So we reckon Netsky's about to drop an album?
3: I don't know. Or he's done a full rebrand because his complete Instagram is gone.
0: Oh.
3: He's just got one video which alludes to this website. So I think he's gone kind of into the studio for a long time whilst also thinking like, what does my rebrand look like almost?
0: Okay. Should we listen to some of these snippets? This one's called Feel Again.

0: buzzy.
1: Yeah, quite like. Well, I mean, it's not super heavy for Netsky if you thought about some of his older stuff, but heavier for like the more recent things of his.
0: Yeah. Okay, and then this is called Ghost State. Even though it's two-steppy, you know it's Netsky from that lead. Okay. And then this third and last one that I'm going to play you is called Lightspeed.

0: Guys, is Netsky dropping an album, rebranding, and becoming a bit of a multi-genre act?
1: Because
0: this is not drum and bass.
1: No, it's quite trappy, isn't it?
0: Yeah.
1: Very interesting. There's 6 records up there that you can go listen to on netsky.sh if you want to go have a little look. But yeah, this is obviously the start of something coming big for Netsky, I guess.
0: All right. Stay tuned.
2: 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Music news on George.
3: Cheers to Thrive. Better things to do than business admin. 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
0: Fat Freddy's drop, Wandering Eye right now on George.

0: Freddie's Drops, and I'm Brooke with you. This or That is up next. Brooke, you know how we do This or That with one artist's back catalogue?
1: Yeah.
0: If I was just to randomly say to you right now, This or That, Nero or Netsky, who would you choose?
1: As a whole artist.
0: Imagine if we start moving into that territory where we go their back catalogue versus their back catalogue.
1: It's gnarly because we are kind of like somewhat, we're quite good friends with some of these people, or like at least acquaintances, and we know them. And when we do their own back catalogue, we're not putting them up against someone else. We're just putting them against themselves. So like their tune's still going to win.
0: Yeah. Yeah.
1: But this will then make us like, oh, who are you doing, K-Motions or K-9?
0: Oh,
1: you know?
0: Yeah.
1: Ooh.
0: Yeah.
1: So maybe we
0: don't. Maybe we leave it. Yeah. Fair enough, man.
1: You guys could do that at home.
0: Hey, that you are the Switzerland of...
1: Thank you.
0: This
1: I've always thought that. Good chocolate.
0: I'm the Swiss Army knife.
1: Nice mountain range. And what else? What do you have?
0: Heaps. This or That up next.
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10: sec. Good afternoon. Bridget here with the latest at 4. The Chief Ombudsman has asked to urgently meet with the Secretary of Education over Official Information Act concerns. It comes after a leaked video shows a senior official appearing to advise staff on how to circumvent the OIA process. Police are today searching the Christchurch Red Zone in relation to missing woman Rowena Walker, who disappeared from Burwood more than a year ago. Calls are growing for an independent inquiry into the finances of Foreign Emergency, the union handing over a petition with 50,000 signatures today. A car has crashed into the front of the Tauranga City Council building. Plenty of power hitters for the Black Caps and the T20 squad to face India in the five-game series beginning October 22nd. And to rugby news with All Blacks Travel and Hospitality.com, Eden Park Bledisloe Cup hospitality packages selling now. The weekend's NPC teams are set to be released about now. 10 All Blacks who were on the recent tour are available this weekend.
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10: For the North Island, a few showers for most places throughout the rest of the day, but they should be clearing throughout the evening. And in the south, isolated showers for Otago, Southland and Fiordland. Otherwise, it's mostly fine.
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11: Kia ora team, welcome to your Wednesday. It's George Drive with Sinnenbrook.
12: I've got an idea.
11: Yep.
12: You know how we do this
11: Write
12: or that?
11: Write it down, I reckon.
12: Producer Cam, get your biro out.
11: What?
12: Huh?
11: Huh? Wait, what? I missed it. What's happening?
12: I just said, producer Cam, get your biro out.
11: Okay,
12: yeah. Start writing. So you know how we do this or that, which we're about to undertake.
11: Yeah.
12: And whoever sits in like the hot seat, so to speak, is the person who goes through the back catalogue, and by the end of it, they find their favourite tune of that artist. Why don't we get a this or that hat?
11: Oh, okay. So
12: you put the hat on.
11: Whoever's in the hot seat puts the hat on.
12: Yeah. Just make. I know
11: just
12: it's a
11: to
12: vision.
11: Make it more whimsical.
12: I know, and it'll be nice. You'll see the hat on the video. You won't see it on air, obviously. Visual gag. But I don't know.
11: We do love a visual gag. You know what we need to do is get a hat that says visual gag, and we can talk about the hat as the visual gag hat.
12: I reckon you could wear that out and about, and people would be like, "Whoa, that's a sick hat."
11: Visual
12: I don't
11: gag.
12: Get it.
11: Yeah.
12: Visual
11: yeah.
12: gag.
11: It gets confusing because we talk about the visual gag a lot, but then we're like, oh yeah, we've got the visual gag hat. And they're like, yeah, we get it, it's a visual gag. Like, no, the hat has a visual gag on it.
12: Getting
11: and we're
12: real.
11: All gagging.
12: Getting real, dude, where's my car? All right, this or that, next.

0: 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Sunny Federa, it is George FM Drive, Orchester Steinlager, proudly backing the next crop of New Zealand's finest. All right, Sin, it's time for this or that.
1: This or that.
2: Okay, Brooke Gibson, whose back catalogue am I judging today?
0: Well,
2: in a nice way.
0: We were saying this person has a ridiculously large back catalogue, and you were like, man, I can't think of who it could possibly be. We've done some big names.
2: Yeah, I'm literally feeling like we're running out, but hold on, who?
0: 1991.
2: Oh, shit, and you know that I like 1991.
0: Yeah, our friend Fred.
2: All
0: okay,
2: right,
0: are you ready?
2: Me versus Fred.
0: First one, chance.

0: Is it Chance or is it Worlds Apart with the Good Boys?
1: Worlds Apart.
2: Yeah, and I know Fred will be watching this right now being like, of course she's got Worlds Apart.
0: Okay, Worlds Apart with the Good Boys, or is it Pleasure?

0: remix,
1: yeah. He's known for those.
0: He is known for those. I feel like we're about to embark a few of those. Yeah. No, Worlds Apart for me is one of my favourite 1991 records.
1: Okay, Worlds Apart, or is it Yeah Yeah?

0: reminder to the comment section, I'm playing, okay? And I'm going worlds
1: apart. Art is subjective. Yeah. Okay, worlds apart. Or is it when he teamed up with Rover for Hijack?

0: song.
1: I could tell when the tides are turning. You could see in Sin's face, it's like a smile.
2: Really?
1: And you're like, I think there's a change coming.
2: Can you play Worlds Apart again?
1: Okay, here's a bit of Worlds Apart with the Good Boys.
2: Something about the song. I'm going to stick with Worlds Apart.
1: Okay, Worlds Apart, or is it Love Is The Answer with Mugatu and Malikowa?

0: He just encapsulates that electro twin, like 2008 era drum and bass version.
1: I suppose that's why it's so good with like the perfect remix and things like that.
0: The vocal's so sick. Hey.
1: Yeah.
0: Now, Worlds Apart.
1: Okay, Worlds Apart or Super Mode, Tell Me, the 1991 remix.

0: Okay,
1: Worlds Apart. Can you believe it's still there, guys?
0: Worlds Apart was one of the first choices, but will it get past Row Row Jungle Cats?
1: Wow, haven't heard this in a while. Worlds Apart.
0: Okay, Worlds Apart or a bit of Icarus.

0: tunes from 1991 that I like really fell in love with. I think maybe this is like one of those ones that got me on the radar.
1: Yeah.
0: Still gonna go Worlds Apart.
1: Okay, Worlds Apart, or is it Nobody Else, the remix from Axwell?

0: fucking tune. Illusions.
1: Okay, Illusions. Ladies and gentlemen, it's taking the reins of Worlds Apart. Okay, is it Illusions or is it Full Send?

0: as well. Man, he's so good. Illusions.
1: Okay. This is it, team.
0: Okay, here we go.
1: The final one.
2: Yeah?
1: Illusions. We'll play a little bit. Is it Illusions or is it Dunno?

0: Whatever you pick, you're not letting down Fred, because they're all his.
1: I'm going to go for Illusions. Even though this is such an amazing record, Illusions to me, the vocal on that record, the top line, is impeccable. And I love a euphoric banger, and that to me is that. So Illusions for 1991.
0: There you go. This or That, done and dusted. Let's play it in full. 1991, Illusions.
1: Woo!

0: It's George Drive, Sinnerbrook with you on your Wednesday. Work it out, brother. Boy, work it out.
1: We're just working out where the headphones go.
0: Honestly, guys, who would have thought? That's like our one skill, I reckon, of this job, is knowing where to put your headphone jack into the hole.
1: Jeez, we'd hope so. There's not many in here, and we always forget where they are.
0: How are you feeling today, Brooke?
1: Pretty good. Pretty eco-friendly.
0: Are you?
1: Yeah.
0: We should check in on the old carbon credits, I reckon.
1: Who's got the bigger footprint? Who's doing their best to be the George Drive Eco Warrior of the Week?
0: Producer Cam?
2: I haven't really done anything positive, to be honest.
0: Okay, great. Let's go and check in on that next.
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0: It's George Driving Your Wednesday. Sid and Brooke here with ya. I fear we're not taking this seriously enough, you guys.
1: Oh, whoa.
0: I really would like us to start thinking about our footprint.
1: You would, you feet person.
0: Shut up.
1: Okay, all right. At the start of the week, I said, I reckon I'm the biggest eco warrior on this drive show. I'm doing the most and my best.
0: And then we reminded you that you have four vehicles.
1: No, I sold one on Sunday.
0: Okay, you have three vehicles.
1: One's in the shop, not being used. And the other one, the motorbike's in the shop, not currently being used. I am on the analog motorbike. Yes, Sin, the bicycle.
0: That's right. I would love to see you maybe swap out your Harley or whatever it is for an e-bike.
1: Don't be silly. Ridiculous.
0: Okay, where are our carbon credits at so far?
1: I was on 100%.
0: I think we're all on zero.
2: I think I was on -1, you were on zero, and Brooke was on one.
0: Okay.
1: So what have you done today to claw out of zero, Sin? Out of zero carbon credits, do you reckon?
0: Well, hear me out. I'm going to start last night.
1: Oh.
0: I think I got a carbon credit for going to a movie premiere to celebrate a Kiwi female director about a queer coming-of-age film.
2: That has literally nothing to do with what we're talking about.
0: At least give me kudos.
1: Do you know how much electricity is to run a theatre?
0: I was celebrating the arts.
1: Yes, okay. Celebration.
0: Okay, I don't get a thing from
1: okay,
0: that.
1: Okay, but fine. What about today?
0: How about this? I was going to go to your house and plant a tree, but then I got a migraine.
1: Why were you coming to mine to do that?
0: Because you've got the garden.
1: You can't come and steal credits from my plot of land. That's to harvest my own carbon credits.
2: If you planted on his property, that's his credit.
0: No, that's not how it works.
1: I'm landlord of your credit.
0: No, because I did the work.
1: And I'm watering it. What about you, Cam? Anything?
2: I took my reusable bag to the supermarket.
0: How
1: did you get there?
2: By car.
0: Oh, you're just cancelling yourself out. You're doing good things. Yeah. And then
1: at least you're just staying on zero.
0: But like, we're all doing the recycling bag thing, right?
1: Yeah. I normally just carry one. With four, three or four things.
2: Yeah.
0: I've got one.
1: Okay.
0: Shame! I'm bringing my old dishwasher to your house.
2: You haven't done that yet.
1: Yeah, you're doing it.
0: Yes.
1: You got to do it quick because I did call.
0: Is it putting it in the dump?
1: No, it's in the skip bag thing. But I'm.
0: Yeah, but is it going to the dump?
1: Yeah, I think so.
0: Also, that's not good. Rats.
1: Nah, but someone might swing past before it's picked up and take it for their own thing. But I, of course, as I'm doing, I cycled and trained to work today.
0: Okay, so
1: that's
0: cool.
1: So I'm up
0: point.
1: To two.
0: Okay.
1: But I do have to dob myself in on something.
0: Oh, okay.
1: Last night, I may have purchased some flights to Melbourne. For a wedding next year.
0: And did you click the zero emission ones?
1: I've never seen that button in my life.
0: -1. He's on -1.
1: No,
0: now.
1: I'm not on -1. I just lose one.
0: You're
1: so I'm just still
0: one.
1: Just on one.
0: You are on one. You've gone down to zero.
2: But I think you actually might be on -1, Brooke Gibson.
1: No. Because I drive. No, so I was on one. I biked. Back up to two, then I bought flights back to one.
0: Okay,
1: so
0: he's on one. Okay, but I think he might be on zero, right?
2: And then you got Taco Bell on Uber Eats for lunch.
0: Yes, he did.
1: Well, if I... he came on an e-scooter.
0: No, he did not.
2: I saw the
1: How
2: car.
1: Do you know?
0: I saw him.
1: No, you didn't.
0: And you know what?
1: Check the tapes.
0: Get,
1: he came
0: he's
1: right
0: He's going to get another one taken off because his Uber driver didn't deliver it in a recyclable bag. It came in a plastic bag.
1: It definitely didn't.
0: Yes,
1: it came in the classic Taco Bell paper one, okay?
2: The sauce was in a plastic container.
1: Recyclable. I ate it.
0: Okay,
1: I eat macro plastics.
0: We're at the middle of the week and we're trying to be eco.
1: Yeah.
0: Where are we sitting right now in the carbon credits?
1: I'm
0: Who's
1: on zero.
0: Sitting where? You're on zero, I'm about one.
1: No.
2: I think you're on zero. I think I'm still on -1.
0: Okay.
1: The next 2 days, we'll see who's the biggest eco warrior.
0: I'd like to see you all taking it a little bit seriously, okay?
1: Yeah.
0: Because our planet is our friend.
1: And it is. And it gives us life. And
0: it really
1: it gives
0: does.
1: Us
0: you need to be more
1: sour
0: grateful
1: TNTs.
0: For it. I want to see you kiss trees this week. I'm going to go do that. Can I get a point for that?
1: You can get arrested. Sicko.

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1: Special guest joining us.
2: That's right, two incredible wahine by the name of Kiru Kalo joins us in studio.
3: And it's time for Whose Line Is It Anyway?
1: That's exactly right. Between you two, greedy pigs.
0: George Breakfast, back live tomorrow from 6 a.m.

0: George Strive, Sin and Brooke here with you. Our off-air podcast, we discussed what we wanted our, you know, pillars to be on the off-air last night. I hope that you tune into this podcast and you never learn a thing.
1: Can that be our tagline?
0: Yeah.
2: Or it's like 106, you never know where it's going to go.
0: Yeah, we promise to never educate you. That's good.
2: We will make you dumber.
0: Because like everyone else is like doing podcasts, like make sure we'll educate you on this one and we're going to talk about this. It's like, nah, come here and switch your brain off.
2: Yeah.
0: And never, you will never learn anything from me. I promise.
1: And that
0: I
1: is
0: swear.
1: A sin, Howard, promise.
2: It's almost like if you listen to us driving, there's a high chance you'll crash because you'll be zoned out.
0: Yes.
2: Yeah? We want you in a flow state, but not the good one.
0: And I am going to stand by that, you guys.
2: Not that they are, you know, our stuff is just mundane, but it's just like, you know, it's just a nice listen. Just an easy listen.
0: I just think there's so many podcasts out there that are like, we're going to talk about the history of this, and we're going to, and you're going to come away.
2: Oh, like biohacking. Yeah. And you're like, too many big words, brother.
0: You're going to come away from it so knowledgeable and so powerful. It's like, come here and just don't stress about learning anything.
2: So the Subway Surfer of podcasts.
0: Yes.
2: You're just here and enjoyed it. And you know what? You'll stare at it for a while.
0: Yes.
2: And that's all right. Like you can stare at us.
0: Almost had a thought. You know?
2: Yeah.
0: Yeah. So anyways, it's an off-air podcast. If interested, text pod to 966. Lance Avali, Rita Ora, hiya, George.

0: George Strait, Sin and Brooke with you on your Wednesday. 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
1: Do you reckon?
0: Okay, good. That was a test, everyone.
2: Your drum and bass countdown. The George DMB 300.
0: Yeah, it's back. 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
0: I don't think you've ever worked a 9 to 5. 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
5: Good evening. Bridget here with the latest at 5. A homicide investigation has been launched after a young child injured in Southland on Sunday died today. Two 19-year-olds previously charged over the incident are expected to face further charges. The CEO of MB has admitted more than $50 million in taxpayers' money has been wasted on a bungled immigration project. Legislation is passed that will in future allow every mum up to 3 days of inpatient postnatal care. Wauranga Wildlife Park will receive $1.2 million from the Christchurch City Council to help keep its gates open. The Black Caps have named 7 fast bowlers in the T20 squad to face India. Critical discussions for rugby tomorrow in Wellington with the aim of cutting millions of dollars of costs. Rugby news with All Blacks Travel and Hospitality.com. Eden Park Bledisloe Cup hospitality packages selling now. And Warriors Centre Adam Pompey has been granted an early release.
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5: For the North Island, a few showers for most places throughout the rest of the day, but they should be clearing throughout the evening. And in the south, isolated showers for Otago, Southland and Fiordland. Otherwise, it's mostly fine.
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2: Sin and Brooke on George.
0: What animal does that sound like?
1: Which one? Warthog, for sure.
0: Yeah. Yes.
1: Just, you know, just traipsing through the savannah.
0: Oh, yes. Out. What would a turtle's like theme tune be?
1: Maybe something from Rufus.
0: Really?
1: Maybe. It needs to be pretty floaty, like that, you know. They're pretty docile creatures. Yeah. Big pack of sea turtles cruising.
0: Yeah, save the turtles, everyone.
1: Yeah, that's right.
0: Anyways, and you add Free Drive at 5. Man, fun. Motiz in the mix next.
1: Yeah, that's right. Brand new music comes out tomorrow. We've got the first play, and he's in the mix. So let's jump into that.
0: Delta Heavy, set you free to get us there. It's George.

0: for New Zealand's finest. And remember, if you text finest to 966, it's your chance to win $100 cash. And some Steinlager merch. All right, Brooke Gibson, take the floor.
1: Man, brand new stuff comes out tomorrow from Australian producer Motez. Now, obviously, we've been across Motez for yonks.
0: Since 2015 when I was in love with him.
1: Yeah. And we've just been on this journey with him. Maybe listen to some of the stuff over the last few years. We got this record called Be Prepared. Peter. Went through this kind of like heavy stage, but industrial.
0: Industrial acid-y shit, eh?
1: Yeah, it was real sick. More recently, he's on like a bit of a tear with releases this year. We got one called Just You.

0: Yeah, and a little bit of Confess this year as well. So, you know, like, slightly dialed back into heaviness, but still, like, the production's amazing, he's the energy's there.
1: This is Speed Garage. Like, he's just, he's testing it all out, you know?
0: He's got it going on. We've got a brand new one. It's called Hold Me.

0: like, it feels like 90s rave.
1: Yeah. So this is out tomorrow. We get the first play, but it is nestled lovely into this next mix.
0: Sick.

Yes, on your Wednesday, your ad-free drive at 5 right now. Motors. Bringing you all the flavours. If you're here with us in the Snow 966, George FM, Motors in the mix for the next 15.

0: going to be good.
1: Yeah. Weapon out of Australia, been in the game for a long time and is just consistently releasing great records, a plethora of different kind of subgenres, and he's got this out tomorrow. Yeah, it's
0: really
1: called Hold
0: good.
1: Me. Yeah.
0: It's like trancey, up-tempo, feels 90s ravey. Like I can hear this kind of sitting in amongst a mix with all of those classics, you know?
1: Yeah, yeah. Out on Sweat It Out, of course, which he releases a lot on. So there you go. Motors, man. Unreal.
0: Nice. It's George Drive, brought to you by Stein Lager. Proudly back in the next crop of New Zealand's finest. God, speaking of, Flowitus, Midnight Sound. It's George. Red Apple.

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0: William.
1: So you start looking at me like that. 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Look

0: Jason Statham, Suggs, Skepta. It is called Innocent Smile, and that is how we round out your ad-free drive at five right here on George FM.
1: Hey, when was the last time you raided the stationery cupboard? No, we don't have a snack cupboard here. They make us pay for our snacks.
0: Do you guys remember midnight snacks?
2: Yeah. What, just the concept of eating food at midnight?
0: No. Like when you would go to your friend's house for a sleepover and you would purposefully
1: sneak out
0: from the cupboard and put them in the drawer next door. And then you'd literally purposefully wait up until midnight so you could have a midnight snack. Yeah. It was riveting.
1: Or you sneak out to the kitchen and just make yourself a little Nutella sandwich or 19.
0: Honestly, at 19.
1: No, all 19 of them. Because I wasn't allowed to tell her at home.
0: I thought you meant at 19. I was like, hey, good for you, man.
1: See, those are the little things you just miss as you grow up because, you know, you can be up at midnight eating like an absolute piglet on your own couch. And, you know, no one's going to tell you off.
0: Oh, as an adult?
1: Yeah.
0: God, it's good, eh?
1: It's good.
0: And God, do I do that. On the weekends especially. How good is a Nutella sandwich on white, thick white bread?
1: It has to be super softer.
2: I've never had Nutella.
1: No, lies.
0: Oh, my God.
1: Wait,
0: don't.
1: We were meant to bring you a custard slice.
2: Yeah, we were.
0: And you were meant to bring us
1: the pickles.
2: Oh, the pickles.
1: That's an off-air pull. Jeez, we're meant to eat heaps of stuff that producer Cam's been pickling at home.
2: Do we have to share lunch on Friday?
1: We have to.
0: You guys.
1: We've got to do a shared thing on the off-air on Friday. You're trying a custard slice, custard square. You're trying Nutella. And I'm
0: trying your luck.
1: At... everything.
0: Okay,
1: and everyone.
0: Text pod to 966. We'll be recording another episode of The Off Air. And I've got a question for the fellas around. I actually can't say that on the radio. Okay, last hour of the show up next. Let's do it.
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17: Good evening. Bridget here with the latest at 6. A young child injured in an incident in Southland on Sunday has today died in Starship Hospital. Police are now treating the case as a homicide and say a man and a woman, both aged 19, are expected to face further charges. MB has confirmed almost $51 million of taxpayers' money has been wasted on a bungled immigration project. Calls are growing for an independent inquiry into the finances of Fire and Emergency, with a 50,000-strong petition handed over today. The new New Zealand version of Monopoly has been unveiled. Iconic locations include the Hobbiton movie set, Tongariro Alpine Crossing and Cathedral Cove. Former All Blacks captain Scott Barrett returns this weekend. After 10 months, he'll turn out for Taranaki against Hawke's Bay on Sunday. Rugby news with All Blacks Travel and Hospitality.com. Eden Park Bledisloe Cup hospitality packages selling now. And the Warriors have confirmed centre Adam Pompey is leaving, possibly heading to the Melbourne Storm.
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17: For the North Island, a few showers for most places throughout the rest of the day, but they should be clearing throughout the evening. And in the south, isolated showers for Otago, Southland and Fiordland. Otherwise, it's mostly fine.
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0: Work It Out Wednesday, 6 p.m, the last hour of the show. Let's get stuck in. Hey, I've got a big question for the group regarding the George Drive Christmas party that is incoming in the next couple of weeks.
1: Oh, yeah. It's going to be a goodie.
0: But it is definitely something that I need to ask on our off-air podcast instead of here on the radio. Because we've still got the Broadcasting Standards Authority overwatching.
1: The big eyes. Singular eye, I reckon. They've got a lazy eye, actually.
0: The watchdog.
1: If you're in the BSA, I reckon you've got a lazy eye.
0: Okay, so text POD to 966 if you want to be part of the conversations around the George Drive Christmas party. We're trying to keep it as tight-lipped as possible about the actual plans, but I do fear we have given away quite a bit on the off-air. So if we have any stragglers turn up at the venue slash...
1: Fair dues. Fair enough, you know.
0: That's on us.
1: You put those dots together and you came.
0: Where's that? Okay. Hot take up next.
1: Yeah, you're getting opinionated. Then we've got a bit of announcement saying we're playing.
0: Oh, shit. Chris Lake, A-Trip, make your fights, George.

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1: Get that fire extinguisher ready. 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
2: All right, Sin, it's your turn to get opinionated. What is your... That's my new thing I'm trialing. Is that maybe the hot take? When I'm thinking, I'm going...
0: It kind of does something to my back of my neck. When you listen to it, go... Oh, I don't know if I like it.
2: It's like a little tamarind monkey on the back
0: of it. I feel like I got G-Boy like in around nestling around my neck.
2: Nah, he's a nestler, isn't he? Okay, what's your hot take on the concept of going out dining at a sushi train?
0: Yes! I love sushi train! I love it! Because
2: is it almost a dinner and a show for you?
0: Yes, dinner and a show. But the other thing is like, God, you can get carried away, eh? Plates after plates, and then you look at the wall and it's like $3.50 per plate, and you're like, bloody
2: hell. Oh, you don't put the plates back on?
0: No, Brooke, I don't steal from local small businesses.
2: They should, I think, on the sushi train, they should put on, like you
0: Brooke's
2: said,
0: hot take on it.
2: Like you said, like I said, dinner and a show, put on some entertainment on there. Like, imagine all of a sudden,
0: iPad for iPad kids.
2: No, it comes around the corner. There's a little there's a little gerbil in one of those little rolling balls. Just hooning along the train.
0: Yeah.
2: Sushi train.
0: Knowing you, you go, oh, that looks yummy. How much is that plate?
2: I have been known to eat gerbils.
0: You freak.
2: Only in Eastern Europe though.
0: I really do love a sushi train, you guys. So if you're thinking about where we could go for my birthday, I'd like to go to the sushi train. Your shout.
2: Do you think actually you'd be like, you'd be kind of like, oh,
0: no,
2: I wanted to go somewhere flasher.
0: No shit. I love sushi train.
2: What's a good
0: I'm
2: one?
0: I'm thinking a show birthday thing.
2: What's
0: my birthday, I'll go for a night.
2: Well, now we got two birthdays. Where's a good sushi train?
0: Oh, your shout. haven't quite found one yet. Have you got any recommendations for sushi trains in the wider Auckland area? And I'll take Christchurch suggestions too, because I often fly down there.
2: You frequent the Garden City.
0: Actually, where am I going soon? Where are we going? Where is our next?
2: We do have a Christchurch show coming up.
0: Yep.
2: Yeah, in October.
0: Yep.
2: And
0: is that being announced?
2: Yeah, it's announced.
0: Okay, cool. We're also going to Melbourne. Anyone got any sushi recommendations for Melbourne?
2: Oh, there'll be a lot.
0: That's
2: there,
0: not announced. Whoops. Perfect. You know where a sushi train is?
3: There's one up the road.
0: Oh, yes.
3: Like 5 minute walk.
0: Yes, by St. Piers.
3: Yeah.
2: Oh, but is it?
0: I like that one. I really do. I like the imitation crab.
2: I'm an imitation crab.
3: Go on, imitate a crab.
0: Yuck.
2: Visual gag.
0: Say something. Sunny Federa, Biggie Hill.

0: Josh Drive, Sid and Brooke here with you on your Wednesday.
1: New post alert, team.
0: That's right, everybody. Who wants to dance with the devil?
1: Yeah, and the devilish creatures it is, Sid and Brooke.
0: Yay, Tauranga, we're coming to party.
1: Yeah, that's right. Just announced the other day in Bloom, pre-sale tickets go on sale this evening at 7 p.m. We just posted a wee little video to get you excited over on the Sid and Brooke Instagram. And of course, the link to buy ticks or get signed up in the next, 45 minutes, is there?
0: Yeah, so 45 minutes away, people can actually buy tickets.
1: Yeah.
0: This one sold out last year. So, guys, if I was you and you're wanting a little dancey dance in the sunshine with us and a whole bunch of other legends, then, yeah, make sure you go and check out where you can get your tickets from.
1: It was so nice last year. It's like the sun setting. You're on that Tauranga waterfront.
0: Oh.
1: You're on kind of like
0: Cloud nine. You're on island time, brother.
1: You really are. And so are the attendees. And it was, I don't know, it was kind of like a Kickstarter for the summer.
0: 100%.
1: And we made a little weekend of it at the beach at Mount Maunganui, you know. Saturday, 14th of November, it goes down, team. Sid and myself, Dylan Biscuit, Barry, your Hyan, Clover, Hank and Hutch, Cash, Christelle. Delicious.
0: Yeah, a really great lineup, great music. So yeah, come party with us in Bloom, Tauranga. And go to Sid and Brooke on Instagram for all the dates.
1: Or text Bloom to 966, I'll send you the link.
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0: for,
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0: 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Okay, brand new music, and officially it's at second play. A-Trip brings us this glittery, sparkly, slightly darker for A-Trip vibe. It's giving Subtract. It's such a gorgeous record. It's called Pull You Right Through. It's our big tune alert. Let's do it.

0: George Drive, brought to you by Stein Lager. Another bit classic, Stein Lager, New Zealand's finest.
1: Hey, you went to some New Zealand's finest last night.
0: Oh, guys, I know I was kind of like semi-taking the piss last night about being like the film buff, the film nerd of the show, because we all know I don't actually watch a lot of films. And producer Cam would probably be that person of this radio show. But I will tell you, I had such an amazing evening.
1: Yeah.
0: Academy Cinemas, first time I've been there. It's like the an Auckland Library little cinema.
1: Oh, okay. I didn't know there was one in there.
0: Yeah, slightly boutique, in a, I guess, in a way. But was really so cool to see Kiwi film, a Kiwi's feature film like that, knowing that it just kind of been like shopped around the world.
1: Yeah.
0: And now it's come home for its first official viewing. It's just, it was such an amazing film. It's called Big Girls Don't Cry. Very much so, like I said yesterday, coming of age film, queer themes, and just so goddamn relatable.
1: Yeah.
0: Paloma, the director, who also does a lot of music under Polly Hill, she absolutely nailed it. Like, there was, the cinema was just pissing themselves laughing at so many times, because it's like the MSN. And like an old Crisco ad and an old warehouse jingle.
1: So it was just super relatable for the Kiwis.
0: Yes, and it was actually filmed up where I grew up in Matakana in Omaha. So like I was really in my feels seeing it kind of shot so beautifully in places that meant so much to me. But yeah, the themes, I don't know, I just feel like as a child of Aotearoa, you will just feel so nostalgic and like it'll rip you to shreds and it'll like you, it'll just play on your heartstrings because it was just so relatable in so many ways.
1: I wonder where people might be able to see it when it kind of like is released, like if it will go to like smaller cinemas around the country, or
0: it will be going to the mainstream cinemas.
1: Really? That's sick.
0: Yeah,
1: cool.
0: I think potentially in October sometime. So I urge you, go check it out. Big Girls Don't Cry, celebrate Kiwi film, and especially queer female Kiwi filmmakers.
1: Yeah, nice.
0: Okay, last cunny. Should we do that next and find out who is player of the day today?
1: I think we should.
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0: Oh, what do you think would be
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0: We listened to him last time and we ended up putting up Blind Faith in number 6. 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

0: 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He told George Breakfast he's pumped.
1: My plan is to blow everyone away with this gig, and I'm going to bring all the bells and whistles and make sure it's just a party to remember.

0: to Steinlager. Another bit's classic Steinlager, New Zealand's finest. We like to wrap up the show with celebrating our wins, you guys. Question for the group, though. Is this also a place where we could maybe talk about the lows and who doesn't deserve to have player of the day?
1: For sure.
0: Cool. Well, we'll keep that in mind for future.
2: This feels like an ambush.
0: No, I would actually like...
2: I thought this was going to be a positive end to the show each and every day.
0: Yeah, it is. So shut your mouth because we're about to put you forward. I think Brooke Gibson... I think Brooke Gibson deserves player of the day today because he, once again, slipped out a weird thing.
2: What? Oh, any so level cool. of Pilates as well?
3: Yeah, absolutely.
0: You don't so have even to Brooke could come.
3: For sure. For sure.
2: The stiffest man around.
0: Real weird thing to say with just two females in the room, but we understood what you were trying to get at. It even got the big DC ear. Like, he was like this.
2: Yeah, he's a creep. That's why. You're all creeps. I was just saying, I'm not flexible. Flexible? New word. I'll take it.
0: Do you want to put anyone forward?
1: Yeah, I that plus his crab impersonation he did, I think, earns him player of the day today.
0: Do you know why I don't deserve player of the day?
1: I do.
0: Because I overtook Brooke's break before.
2: Hey, when was the last time you raided the stationery cupboard? No, we don't have a snack cupboard here. They make us pay for our snacks.
0: Do you guys remember midnight snacks?
1: Yeah. What, just the concept of eating food at midnight?
0: No.
2: I couldn't even tell you about the pen and notepad I'd stolen from work today.
1: Do we give him the top of the off-air podcast to talk about what he actually wanted to talk about?
2: Well, no, because I just told you then. So I'm out now. I'm completely out. You've ruined everything of mine today. Strip me bare.
0: Big win! This is acceptance speech. Strip me with a baby. Okay, 1991, Heartstrings. This was your pull, wasn't it?
1: Yeah, we did this or that today. This is my favourite 1991 tune from that era of him. Just like beautiful vocal goodness.
0: He is him.

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20: And we're in. Rangi with you. Know my heart and mind. Welcome to your Wednesday evening on George Nights. And tonight, it's the

will be smooth, atmospheric and lush. Longer days, warmer nights. Let's celebrate proper. Meow, let's get the night started correct with Parappa's This Is Renegade every day on Georgia Nights.

0: Swedish House Mafia and Licky Lee with Happiness Is So Sad on George Nights. You with Rangi, taking you through to midnight. Now let's get in on this.
1: Big Fresh Banger, straight out of the musical oven. Still hot, still steaming. It's our Big Fresh Banger.
0: And tonight's tune comes from Coven and was road tested across the entire Northern Hemisphere summer season. Festival fields, big systems, clubs, all the things. And it's quickly become a fan favourite for thousands of Coveners. That's what Coven's fans are called, Coveners. Because Coven have always been very good at bringing something deeply emotional, wrapping it in huge electronic production and making you feel everything while absolutely sending it. Now 966 is the number. You send through the fire emojis if you vibe in this one. Vamanos. George Nice, big fresh banger for your Wednesday night. This is Coven with Just to Breathe.

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Jiggers and Venby with Seeing Stars on George Knight's Rangi, riding through with you. Now, shout out to the Midweek Massive, bringing the fire for our big fresh banger tonight, Coven with Just to Breathe. And how good would it be to see Coven drop that one live? Can you picture it? The bass rolling under your feet, the whole crowd locked in, the beats are hitting, and then Katie from Coven's vocal landing on top of it all with power, that voice cutting clean through the low end, spine tingling. Now you hold tight, our music news is on the way. We talk about special moments and people with spyglasses. Before that, Lee Matthews brings You and I, and Different is a little closer in Two Shakes of a Lamb's Tail on George Knights.

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0: Matthews with you and I upon George Knight. Rangi, taking you through. Now let's get into this. As is the way, each week, each Wednesday night, we drop into your breakdown music news.
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2: Cheers to Thrive.
0: Now, there are very few places where you can truly lose your mind. The club is one of them. You walk in, the lights hit, the bass drops, and suddenly you're throwing shapes, best described as haunted inflatable tube man. Beautiful stuff. Pure freedom. Love that. Until you find out someone nearby was wearing Meta smart glasses, recorded the whole thing, and that footage somehow finds its way into the office chat on Monday. Just no. And that's the concern around camera-equipped smart glasses in nightlife. New Zealand's Privacy Commissioner has already raised concerns about how easily people could be recorded covertly, and clubs and festivals around the world are starting to respond too, saying these spaces should be free from surveillance and non-consensual filming. But if your local venue hasn't banned them, there's now an app called Zuckoff. It scans the Bluetooth signals around you looking for the digital signatures associated with camera-equipped glasses. It can pick up Ray-Ban Meta, Oakley Meta and Snap Spectacles and give you an approximate idea of how close they are. Now, important bit, Zuckoff can't tell you if someone is actually recording and it can't identify the person wearing them, which is fair. The basin scanning is free, with a paid pro version adding background monitoring, alerts and more. And it's available on both iPhone and Android. So this weekend, you can dance like nobody's watching, or you could zuck off first, zuck off, then dance like nobody's recording. And that.
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0: Now let's get back into it with Dera Milan, Dead Forest and Rinzo. This is Dry on George Nights. Yo.

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0: back on George Knight's Rangi's with you, taking you through till midnight. Now it's that time of the year we start talking countdowns.
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0: 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Now, let's roll back into the beautiful beats. This is the latest one from Flamingo Pier. 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

0: midnight. Now, normally, around this time, I'd be talking sports. That's just what we do. But tonight, let's park the ball talk for a moment because there's something else going on, something a bit special, and it deserves your attention because this Saturday, Taupō becomes the beating heart of the guinea pig world with the 2026 New Zealand National Guinea Pig Show. Over 200 tiny, fluffy contenders, all groomed to perfection, all chasing one crown, best in show. You picture the room, it's hushed, it's excited, a sea of tiny competitors waiting on a verdict. That's the Great Lakes Centre this weekend, and considering the cost of the Waz game over last weekend, it's ridiculous that there are no tickets on sale, just gold coin entry. If Saturday wasn't a work day for me, I promise you, I'd be right there in the crowd. Now you hold tight, Club Mode is engaged in a little over an hour, and bringing the beats is our queen of the midweek disco, Pixie Lane. Tunes, big energy, all of that. George Knights feels damn good.
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1: And that region is Canterbury, specifically Rangiora. 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
7: Yes, yes, George Nights, Rangi's with you, taking you through to the witching hour where the tracks get deeper and the night gets loose. Now let's get in. Over the next hour, it's the best damn tunes broadcast across the motu and around the world. Then from 9, we're in club mode, is engaged. First up, the queen of the midweek disco herself, Pixie Lane, fresh off releasing her latest tune, Let Me In, and ready to bring that big, joyful hands in the air Pixie energy at 10. Drave makes his George Nights debut in Junglist Movement. You expect razor sharp amen breaks, heavy bass, and serious jungle pressure. Then Starmageddon closes things out with our Liquid Season. It's lush, rolling, and beautifully fluid drum and bass to carry us right through to midnight. Three sets, three flavors. Spring has officially sprung. Meow, let's roll back into the night with Late June. This is Let's Just Do It Right on George Nights.

0: Alice DJ with Better Off Alone on George Nights. Rangi here with you and some news for the Waimakariri and the Ravers of North Canterbury.
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0: Now, you know that here at George, we love getting out of the big smoke. In the regions, you don't get as many gigs as you deserve. So we've created the George FM Regional Rave. It's a George takeover headlined by the legend Quicks in a random region around New Zealand as voted for by you. The votes are officially in. They have been tallied. They have been checked. They have been checked again. And that region is Rangiora. Now we're heading your way to transform an unsuspecting local venue into the hottest club in town for one unforgettable night. Rangiora crew, you get ready for an epic night Saturday, October 10th with Quicks and a bunch of the George crew. Limited free tickets will be available soon, so keep listening to George for all the info. It's all thanks to Hard Rated, the hottest RTD in town, low in sugar, highly rated and hard not to like. Right, let's get back into the groove with a hell of a combo. This is Sammy Virgie and Barry

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0: because I can feel the judgment through the airwaves in the chat, lit up with doubt. This weekend's guinea pig show. I'm serious about this. These little guys have thousands of years of history behind them. They were sacred to ancient civilizations. They were adored by royalty, and they're some of the most socially expressive animals you'll ever meet. When they're happy, they do this thing called popcorning, where they literally leap straight up in the air with pure joy. How can you not like that? So when I tell you 200 of Aotearoa's best guinea pigs, all groomed, all loved, all competing for best in show at the Great Lakes Centre this Saturday, it's not filler. It's an actual Saturday afternoon I'd happily give up some sport for. Not all sport, just some. Meow, in half an hour, George flips into club mode. Pixie Lane kicks things off with the midweek disco. Drave takes over at 10 in our junglist movement. And rolling us through to midnight from 11, it's Darmageddon taking us to the liquid side of town. You keep it on George, the groove energy is increasing.
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0: Mallgrab, bringing the remix energy to Milky's Just The Way You Are on George 9's. Rangi's with you, right and through till midnight. Now, history will be made this New Year's Eve in beautiful Gisborne, and mates, we've got something for you.
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0: Oh yes, George FM is gassed to present Rhythm and Vines Chapter 24, the final dance in Gisborne. 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

0: Basement Jacks with Where's Your Head At on George 9's Rangi, taking you through. 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
8: And we're in. The countdown has ended. Club mode has been engaged on George 9. The lights are low. The volume is up. You get ready to send through the fire emojis to 966 in after releasing her latest banger.
9: Ooh.
8: Is the queen herself, Pixie Lane. Welcome back in, my friend.
9: Oh, thanks, mate. It was actually so cool to just be in here and like, here, let me in, just play just before we go into the midweek disco. How fantastic.
8: 100%. 100%. I saw that lined up and I was like, I'm moving that to the end of the hour so that we've got it rolling into Pixie Lane herself.
9: Oh my goodness. And you know what? I have been locked out of my socials for 2 weeks for a song campaign for Let Me In. My social team, they're absolutely fantastic. Shout out to Amelia and Rachel. They took over my social for 2 weeks.
8: They did.
9: Posted everything, gave me tasks every day, and I was officially let back in yesterday. And what a cool bloody journey that was. So I'm actually really proud because the song itself is doing really, really well for its first week. It's got all the streams.
8: It's a bloody banger.
9: Thank you. How crazy. You just said off air, you're like, it's a really great song to represent to where you're at the moment, right? Like
8: it is. It's the perfect fit for your sound at the moment.
9: Thank you. Yeah. I mean, we always grow and change, even as a DJ or even as a producer, but it's a good one for summer. So
8: it is.
9: Yeah.
8: It is.
9: And what else has been happening, my friend?
8: Music has been happening.
9: Right.
8: Life has been lifing.
9: It has. Did you know I'm on Electric Ave? I'm playing on Electric Ave.
8: Yes.
9: Yeah.
8: Yes,
9: I did.
8: We
9: haven't celebrated that yet.
8: No, I was talking, and I feel like I have, because I have talked about it with Isaac. We were chatting about it. I was like, you guys, you going down? He was like, yeah. I'm definitely heading down.
9: Yeah.
8: We'll probably do what we did last year.
9: Yeah.
8: And I was like, cool. Well, I'm planning on going down too.
9: We're on.
8: Yes.
9: Yeah.
8: It will be an amazing time. All I have to do is be there at the ticketing place.
9: Yep.
8: Tomorrow.
9: It's on.
8: To get one of the last tickets.
9: Mate, I have a friend that's taken work off to be in line for it. Taking the day off work.
8: That's commitment.
9: I know. So yeah, front left, I mean, on Saturday.
8: Apart from the financial commitment, that we're going into it as well. But that's a commitment.
9: What?
8: Yeah, but it's an amazing event.
9: Yeah. Do you know my little theory of that kind of stuff? And then we'll get into the mix. Is you can always make money.
8: You can
9: never get time back. That's also a currency. So like money doesn't really matter. Its memories count more, mate. Can't get that back.
8: That's deep.
9: Yeah, isn't it? Well, should we go in for a week, kind of, yeah?
8: We should. All right, coming to you live and direct out of the George studio for the next hour. This is the queen of the midweek disco herself, fresh off dropping Let Me In. This is Pixie Lane in the mix on George Nights.

0: friends made, then friends fade away. Money comes and goes, but these memories will stay with us forever. Nights like this pass in a quick second, but it's comforting knowing that we're there. We lived through it, we made it through. All them times you were unsure, you didn't have a fucking clue. Gone in a blink of an eye, all of life's problems just fade into bliss. Strangers kiss under strobe lights, I've never seen smiles so wide. Everyone just living in it, in the moment.
1: Language warning on this one.

about to take off, we're never heading back. 48 hours to escape the place with my mates. I'm glad we're all here together, going through it. I wouldn't want to be anywhere else, yeah, anywhere else. We might not have a lot, but at least we have each other.

George Knights. And you're here with Pixie Lane in the mix, taking us through to the top of the hour with glorious sounds. A big shout out to everybody that's texting through this evening, to the Kitchen Ravers, to Dave from the Tron, to Joanna, who is baking up a storm on a Wednesday. This is the way. You move, you dance, you groove. Pixie Lane bringing the tunes.

0: Hot damn, Pixie. Woo. That was amazing.
1: Thank you.
0: Another fine set in the bag.
1: I know, it's the first time I've been like online in a couple of weeks. I've been locked out of my account. So, and this one here that you're hearing right now, this is a Pixie Lane unreleased banger.
0: That's very tasty.
1: Yeah, it's called 354.
0: And what is happening over there? I'm very distracted.
1: Intrigued. I'm distracted.
0: Yeah, and intrigued.
1: You guys are all good. Don't you worry. We've got our next act coming up very soon, and they're eager, and it's going to be a good old time.
0: They are eager.
1: The energies are on, plus nine, don't you reckon?
0: They are, and that makes much better than the pie I had today, and I tell you, that pie that I had today from McKinnon Bakery was amazing.
1: Oh, wow.
0: Yeah, so that makes amazing plus.
1: Thank you. That's really good. You know, sometimes you just don't know what's going to happen on a Wednesday night. I just come in here, put in my USB, cross my fingers and toes, and have a good time. Every time. I will be set prep one day. One day. Just so you guys know, I've got a new song that came out last week. It's called Let Me In. It's out on all platforms. It's here on Nights. And go run it up and tell me what you think about it. It's a summer tune, I reckon.
0: Yeah, and we said this at the very start of your mix, but it is a very fine representation of where your sound is sitting at the moment.
1: Yeah,
0: everything moves, everything changes, but it's definitely feeling like that.
1: Yeah, and do you know what's really cool? I'll wrap this up real quickly, but I feel like my sound has been shaped by the midweek disco, majorly. Just from like everyone that tunes in every week and just discovering what everyone loves and discovering old school tunes and discovering new music. And you know, I probably play like 140s now, and I started on 125 BPM when I first started DJing. So
0: yeah,
1: this
0: I remember.
1: Little space here is like probably what shaped it. So
0: I think
1: it's on for you guys.
0: It's that regular thing when you're regularly DJing.
1: Yeah.
0: And being able to come in and share the music every week is something special, because it really does develop your sound. It opens you up to so much more music than if you were playing like once a month at a gig, or once every couple of months. You're forced to listen to so much more.
1: Exactly.
0: And I say forced, but it's just that thing of life's, and it can get in the way of that listening time.
1: The midweek deep chat, that's the one. Well, let's do that next week. Thank you so much for having me, and we'll see you here soon. You're here on George.
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2: 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Beats working.

0: Well, that was dramatic, wasn't it? Little bit of loop. Do you want to pop the volume up on that? And we'll jump in. So coming to you. I'm not sure what happened there. George Knights, you're here with Rangi, taking you through till midnight and joining me in the studio. Taking us through for the next wee while, a young man making his George Knights debut. This is Drave, stepping up to the wheels of steel. Welcome, welcome.
1: Thank you. I'm so excited to be here.
0: It's good to have you here. I know that we first got in contact like a few months ago. I think it was like April even.
1: Yes.
0: A while ago.
1: Quite a while ago.
0: And some good things take some time.
1: Yes.
0: You've been doing some great stuff on your social, sharing the kind of blends and the kind of music that you are wanting to share tonight.
1: Mm-hmm. For sure.
0: How's the journey been so far?
1: Oh, it has been amazing. Honestly, like, since I've started, I never expected this to progress to the levels it has, but just persistence and, you know, keeping on with it has proven to bring me to places where, you know, you keep growing.
0: 100%, this is the way. We were just talking about this with Pixie. You would have caught that at the end, where it's just like, it's time on the tools that really make a big difference.
1: Mm-hmm.
0: Developing your sound, whether you're in the production studio or whether you're just doing mixes at home or in the clubs, just being able to share music really helps push things forward.
1: For sure. You just got to dedicate the time to it, and like anything in life, you know, the more time you dedicate to it, the more you naturally progress in it. And yeah.
0: Yeah, I feel like the tradies out there will be like, yes, yes. I remember
1: sure.
0: when I started and I was rubbish. Now I can build a gate. This is the way.
1: Yeah,
0: should
1: exactly.
0: we jump in?
1: I reckon.
0: All right, coming to you live and direct out of the George Studio. This is Drave in the mix on George Knights.

George Knights, and you're here with Rangi, taking you through till midnight, and this is Drave in the Mix, Junglist Movement. Big shout out going out to Scott and Wakatupu, to the brother CFG, sending through the energy. And sometimes when you hear in the studio, a DJ steps up to the deck and you can see this is where they're supposed to be. That's what's happening right now.

George Knights. You're here with Rangi, and this has been Drave in the mix across the last hour, bringing that big heat in our junglist movement. You can find the brother on Instagram at drave.dmb. That's Drave or Dave Rave. You mash those two words together, Drave DMB. You go find him. Coming up top of the next hour, we roll into our liquid season with the brother Star Mageddon with a mix that comes from

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1: George is on all day at the crematorium. 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
2: Yep.
1: I think we'll just leave it there and just say thank you so much. God rest in peace. Your soul? Did I say it? God rest your soul? Hey. God rest in your pole.
2: God rest in
1: God
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1: Rest your pole.
2: Oh, whoa.
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15: Ko te mata, rangi with you, George Nines. And a big shout out to our man Dre, bringing the energy across the last hour. An excellent introduction to the George airwaves. And it's time to slip into our final mix of the night. We slide from genre to genre, still within the same aural world. But we move from jungle to liquid with a man named for the universe, Starmageddon. Welcome.
16: Thanks for having me again, mate. Been a hot minute.
15: It has been a hot minute. I need to ask you, I think I've asked you this before, but where did Starmageddon come from? Oh, it was a mashup.
16: In a sense, yeah. I think when I originally came up with it, I was doing Your Shot with a good friend of mine, and the name we had for our duo was Intergalactia, so I kind of just based it off of that.
15: Yeah, something it's
16: that
15: definitely...
16: I thought would work.
15: It's definitely something that you could definitely have in the Eternals.
16: Yeah.
15: Yeah.
16: I think it's also good for me as like a representation of my style of mixing as well.
15: Oh, how does that roll? In your head?
16: I'm very all over the place with my mixing. Like, my sets don't follow a linear path, per se. They're kind of all over the place. I think they're kind of why my name kind of fits in with it.
15: I like this. So it's not like an A to B kind of thing. You're traveling from A to B and you're like, let's go over to number six.
16: Yeah, as a lot of people say, it's all about the journey.
15: It is about the journey. Now, you answered the call with short notice. You've... normally you get a bit of time to prep up some stuff. And I know with your genre, it takes a bit of time to get these things together.
16: It does, and normally I'd have something just sitting in the background, but this is the one time I've been caught on back foot a little bit, but I've kind of knuckled down over the past couple of days and got something I'm happy with.
15: Did you find that it was exciting doing that? Like, I know that there's the whole joy of being able to put things on together over a longer period of time, but just having a short period of time and going, I'm just going to do this.
16: I think a little bit, yes, because initially there's the panic of, oh, I need to have something done, but when it clicks, it just clicks, and it's beautiful.
15: This is the way.
16: This is the way.
15: Shall we jump in, my friend?
16: Let's do it.
15: All right, coming to you live and direct out of the George studio, taking us right through till midnight. This is our man, Starmageddon, in the mix.

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mates. And that's your Wednesday road trip almost done. Our friend Starmageddon bringing Galaxies of Pressure in our liquid season, rolling us right through to the wee hours in no cap. I'll be listening to this one again and again and again over the coming weeks, because he has just brought something beautiful, something wonderful to a Wednesday night. Now, if this has been a bit of you, a flavour that you fancy, you keep up with what our man has cooking this summer by hunting him down on Insta at Starmageddon. Now, we'll be back with you from 7 p.m. tomorrow with mixes from Bax from the Office, Zozo, and a special Kenzie and Aya back to back. Till then, you keep safe, you live large, and you dance every day. George Knights, feels damn good.

0: 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And we know you don't get as many gigs as you want, so we've created
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0: And that region is Canterbury, specifically Rangiora. 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
1: Hey, this is Tom Scott. 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Facts. That's it. Just, you know, straight to the point there, mate. Do you need anything more than that? Yeah. Yeah, this one here, this goes out to all walks. Living in this village that we call Orcs. Like from the streets to the boardwalks. We just wanna spread peace to you all. Rest in peace.

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0: And that region is Canterbury, specifically Rangiora. 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
2: 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Weather warming up, gigs starting to kick off. 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

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Don't know them, don't rate them either. 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I'm an old school soul, but I move 2G like DMP on a canvas. Just fam, I don't do no randoms. No plans in the booth, just bangers. Just drop 0.5 to your dad, I'm sicky.

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How would you like to be forever immortalised in the final ever Rhythm and Vines countdown video at the Waiohika Estate? Georgia FM is stoked to present Rhythm and Vines 2026. And we're giving you the opportunity to etch yourself into history among some of the biggest cultural touchstones and viral moments of 2026. Record

0: September. The winner will be featured in the countdown video and win a premium camping package and festival pass for four people. 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The final dance in Gisborne goes down. 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
15: Morning, Glenn here with the latest at 6. A body has been recovered from the Waikato River in Hamilton. It's believed to be a man who entered the water near Swarbrick Landing, leaving his clothes and a cell phone behind. His body was found about 3 kilometres away. The College of Midwives thinks more beds are needed to allow for 3 days of postnatal care. The law change for new mums will roll out gradually. Spokesperson Alison Eddy says more midwives are also a must.
16: We support the legislation, but we're also concerned around system capacity.
15: A major sigh of relief for Orana Wildlife Park, securing emergency funding to help keep its doors open. Christchurch City Council approved a $1.2 million grant, citing how important the park is. And New Zealand's own Monopoly Board has been revealed. 22 destinations from Cape Reinga to Bluff. They include Hobbiton, Tongariro Alpine Crossing, Moiraki Boulders, Cathedral Cove and the Sky Tower. The usual player tokens also replaced with Kiwiana ones like a ute, a surfboard and a sheep. In sport, rugby news with All Blacks, travel and hospitality.com, and the futures of Super Rugby and the NPC are on the table in Wellington today. New Zealand Rugby holding a rugby summit to discuss the future of the men's domestic competitions with a $66 million loss forecast over the next 5 years. And in motorsport, Red Bull have locked in Isaac Hadjer for next season in Formula One. Our Kiwi Racing Bulls driver Liam Lawson still doesn't know where he'll be next season.
4: 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Listen to George Nights tonight. Sick DJs in the mix till midnight.
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17: Mostly fine in the North Island today. Widespread frost for Manawatu this morning. Showers in Gisborne. In the south, relatively fine as well. Widespread frost in Christchurch. Showers south of Canterbury.
14: 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Bringing you George Breakfast with Lee, Becky B and Surly.
18: Yeah, sure is. Welcome along, everyone. Thirsty Thursday, 24th of September. Morning, Becky. How are you?
19: Morena. How are you going, Lee?
18: Yeah, good, actually. Feels like a Friday. I know that I'm saying that quite a lot on a Thursday. Just feel Friday energy.
19: Getting closer and closer to the end of the year.
18: Yeah, it is, eh? I heard a crazy stat yesterday that it's only 65 or 68 working days until the end of the year. I'm happy to be fact-checked on that.
19: Wait, how many Fridays is the real question? Should we do a live count?
18: Do a count, yeah.
19: Oh, hang on, my calendar's not working. Let's get this one.
18: Go the other side. But yeah, 60, even if it is between 60 and 70 days, that's out the gate. That's bugger all, isn't it?
19: Scary stuff.
18: But quick arithmetic for you there, Becky B, and we are in...
19: Well, 13 Fridays, including tomorrow.
18: Whoa.
19: Till Christmas.
18: That's bugger all, eh? Holy shit, Mouse, how are you? Did that scare the shit out of you?
20: Not really. I'm kind of ready for it, to be honest.
18: Fair enough. All right, okay. Today at 12 o'clock, look out. If you want to go to Electric Avenue, tickets will be on sale. Okay, we've got some tips and tricks next for you. So you don't miss out, eh?
19: Yeah.
18: No one likes missing out, eh? Here's Andrew Medic to kick us off. It's up on George.

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1: That's right.
0: Electric Avenue tickets go on sale, and we've got a few tips and tricks for you, so you don't miss the outie.
1: Yeah, wow. This lineup is absolutely unreal. Of course, Electric Avenue, 26th to 27th of Feb. 2 days. Hagley Park, Ototahi, Christchurch. The headliners, of course, Kings of Leon on the Friday, which is so sick.
0: It's a biggie.
1: Joining Major Lazer, Kasabian. Do I say that right?
0: Kasabian.
1: There we go. Hybrid Minds, K-Motions, Fat Freddy's Drop. One of our personal favourite, Lee. Kenny Doe, Masters at Work.
0: Oh, wow.
1: It's going to be there on Friday. Like, truly one of the pioneers of house music. Maluji, 33 Below, Two Face. It goes on and on. Saturday, Calvin Harris. Wow.
0: Have you heard of Calvin before? Yeah, he's a big deal.
1: I've heard of Calvin before.
0: Yeah. If you don't know who Kenny Dope is, he was a major part of this record. One of the house greats, really. Be ready, guys, for 12 o'clock. The earlier you're going to join this waiting room when it's open, the better chance you'll have in the old ticket queue. Okay, so don't just waltz in at 12 o'clock.
1: Oh, okay,
0: maybe get
1: there early.
0: Maybe get in at 11:30. Get your little place in the queue. I think that's a good tip, don't you think?
1: Yes, of course. Tickets are through Ticketmaster as well, so make sure you're signed into your Ticketmaster account ahead of time, because that just adds so much time to the process, especially if you don't already have an account.
0: Yeah.
1: And make sure you're, like Lee said, there, ready to rumble at 12 o'clock. There's three ticket options. You could get a Friday ticket if you just want to see Kings of Leon and Kenny Dope.
0: Yeah, that's right.
1: You could just get a Saturday ticket if you just want to see Calvin Harris. And they're starting around $269. And then there's a double day ticket, $489 plus booking fee.
0: There's a lot of value in that ticket. That's how I see it. But look, a little bit of a tip here. Commit to one browser or device. So refreshing on multiple devices could get you kicked out. You don't want to look like a little AI bot.
1: Yes.
0: You know what I mean?
1: Absolutely. And of course, they're doing Afterpay. So
0: if you
1: either A, have the funds ready to rumble on your credit card or debit card, or if not, make sure you've got your Afterpay set up and sorted before you purchase those tickets.
0: All right, fantastic stuff. All the best out there, everyone. No fighting.
1: Yeah, so midday for GA, and then 1NZ customers have access to the last 5,000 tickets at 1 p.m.
0: I'm a 1NZ customer.
1: Well, there we go.
0: Well, look at that, eh?
1: Are you going to go?
0: Oh, I'd love to go, yeah. Well, hopefully we're going to go through work, you know? How is it possible that the greatest dance and electronica station in this galaxy wouldn't be invited? Yeah. And all the show hosts, we cross our fingers. Netsky's got new music, got sent, dropped into me bloody inbox last night. Should we play some of it?
1: Yeah, keen.
0: Let's do it. It's Hybrid Minds. It is how it used to be on George.

We live and learn, but it's murder, she wrote. 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Everything I am is everything I was. I remember how we used to be.

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0: management, new records.
1: Yeah, this is absolutely unreal. I didn't get the email, but I saw that he had completely deleted everything off his Instagram.
0: That's always a big telltale, isn't it?
1: Big telltale sign. So he has uploaded one thing now, and it's very exciting. It basically looks like a website, if you go and have a look at it. It's a wee browser here.
0: That's right on mine as well, yeah.
1: And then when you click it, it takes you to somewhere, or you can put it in your own browser, Netsky.sh. And it is a website, and it's very, how would we describe it? Very, like, matrix coded.
0: It is, and it's like you got to put a little prompt in, push enter, I put help in, and then it kind of shows me the way around.
1: Wow, yeah. How cool is this? And there's actually 6 unreleased Netsky tracks there ready to rumble, and you can download them as well. Couple of drum and bass things. Couple of not drum and bass things. But have a listen. This is, I think, what will be his lead single. It's called Feel Again.

0: totally different, really, isn't that? Oh, there he is. He's got a bit tougher on things.
1: It's pretty interesting. It kind of reminds me of old Meat Sky, but also not at all. There's another drum and bass trick here as well. Tommy's Knife.
0: Tommy's Knife, yes.

0: 966. I've sent back a link that people can check out. It's really fun, and you can play with it all. You'll see the amazing coding. And just cool to see an artist like take so much care for his craft.
1: I love it. Yes, Surly joins us next, and there's a few words added to a dictionary we're going to have a look at next. Stay right there. You're on George.
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20: Here at 6:30, a search that was launched in Hamilton yesterday has ended with a body being found. It's believed the man jumped into the Waikato River. A search for a plane on the South Island's west coast has also ended with nothing found to keep the investigation going for a Piper Cherokee which disappeared nearly five decades ago. Relief for Orana Wildlife Park with the Christchurch Council approving a $1.2 million grant to help keep the park open. And in rugby with All Blacks Travel and Hospitality.com, former All Blacks captain Scott Barrett returns to the MPC this weekend in round 9, playing for Taranaki on Sunday.
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21: Mostly fine in the North Island today. Widespread frost for Manawatu this morning. Showers in Gisborne. In the south, relatively fine as well. Widespread frost in Christchurch. Showers south of Canterbury.
2: 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Bringing you George Breakfast with Lee, Becky B and Surly.
1: Yes, welcome along everyone. Thursday. Look at that, just gone 6:31. Surly, good morning. How are you?
22: Yeah, I am good. I did need to address something though. When talking about missing out on electric AV tickets, you gave me the ick twice. You said, I don't want anyone to miss the outie.
1: Do you not like Missy Audi?
22: The tease and the main chat, and I just thought, nah.
1: Does anyone else have a problem with Missy Audi? Put your hands up.
22: I hope the whole nation does. Yes. There we go.
1: Okay, I'll drop that then. Sorry, guys. No. Don't want to get anyone icky.
22: But I thought I'd just bring it up now. Get it out there.
23: I really love this open, honest forms of communication from you, Surly. We're really growing as a team.
1: That's right. I'll drop it from Mobo Camp. Look, Georgie Vim is pumped to team up with the legends at Makita for the Makita moment.
23: That's right. All you have to do is listen up. Makita Tour hasn't gone off this whole week yet, so keep an ear out. Could be anything, a buzz of a drill, static from a tradie radio, 0800 FM George. When you hear it, you'll score yourself a Makita tradie radio.
1: All right, guys. A bunch of Kiwi slang has just officially become real words in a certain dictionary. I'm going to go there next, okay? Coulter. Hey, everybody.

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1: My plan is to blow everyone away with this gig, and I'm going to bring all the bells and whistles and make sure it's just a party to remember.
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0: Breakfast on your Thursday. Pure Tone, Addicted to Bass, Dom Dollar on the relapse there at 6:41. Right.
1: Oh.
0: A list of Kiwi words have been added to the Oxford English Dictionary here, team.
2: Okay.
0: It's very English, isn't it?
2: Yes, it is.
0: Vivaldi, Seasons. Hello. There's a whole lot of words here. There's a list of five that we all know straight off the bat. Now, one of them's out the gate, really. Hospo.
1: Oh, I like that.
0: Yeah.
1: About time.
0: Short for hospitality. Aussie Kiwis say it all the time.
1: I actually just had to think about that. I was like, it's not hospital, but I knew what hospo meant. So
0: yeah.
1: That's how much it deserves to be in there.
0: In there, yeah. There you go. This is, I don't know about this one, though. Unco.
2: Yeah, that's good. Uncoordinated.
0: Uncoordinated.
1: You're
0: yeah.
1: an unco.
0: Yeah, I know.
1: You're just unk.
0: Gumby. Yeah, but
2: unco.
0: But
2: unk.
0: So that's made it. I was very
1: I like
0: shocked
1: Gumby.
0: To hear it. Gumby could
1: What's
0: be in
1: Gumby
0: there.
1: What's Gumby short for?
0: Gumby means that you're a
1: oh,
0: bit like...
1: Oh, no, sorry. Unco is...
0: Unco,
1: yeah.
0: Gumby's. Gumby's the same thing. Māori word as well. Whakapapa.
1: Oh, yep, that's cool.
2: That's in there.
0: And a word that I didn't even expect to be in here. Crate day.
1: No shit.
0: Can you believe
2: How
0: that?
2: How does crate day make the dictionary? Is this like the global...
0: Well... if it is the Oxford English Dictionary, this must be a global edition. Must be global. Crazy, isn't it? And Crate Day, of course, made by a radio station here, The Rock.
1: Yeah, we should call them and let them know it. That they've made it.
0: It is. It really is. Revised entries. What have we got here? Some Māori names. Wahine's in there.
1: Sick.
0: Of course, Hui. Is in there.
1: Oh.
0: But yeah, look at that. What other words should we name? Which should we inject into this dictionary of ours? Any thoughts, guys?
1: Should we get some? Should we make some submissions ourselves? Maybe.
0: I think so.
2: Can you do that? Can you put
1: we
2: a
1: could,
2: word
1: We could certainly try.
0: Yeah, I wonder how you could go about that. Maybe just info@oxforddictionary.com.
2: Oh yes.
0: And maybe just have a hoon.
1: Should we all choose a word? Come back. With a full Oxford English Dictionary meaning.
0: Mm-hmm. Okay, let's do it next. I've got a great one. Here's to Seba and Cavi. It's Love on George.

0: Thursday, Two-Face there with Face to Face. It is 6:53. Show is, of course, brought to you by Makita. Makita's XGT power tools built for the toughest bloody job sites. Now, the Oxford Dictionary. Few Kiwi slangs and words have made it into the famous dictionary.
1: Do you know what, Lee? Sometimes you're absolutely full of shit and I have to Google.
0: What? What happened?
1: Sir Lee.
2: Yes.
1: You're on my team with this one, surely.
2: He says some things and
1: you just have no truth to them sometimes. So I've actually Googled. I was like, crate day in the dictionary. And you said in the worldwide dictionary. I was like, whatever.
0: GST everywhere.
1: GST everywhere. You are completely correct. OxfordEnglishDictionary.com, the official website. I searched crate day, and this is the official meaning. In New Zealand, the first Saturday of December, a day on which the beginning of summer is celebrated with crates of beer. Also, more fully, National Crate Day. It's been around since 2006. They said that The Rock started in 2010. So well done.
0: Thank you, guys.
2: Doesn't
0: told
2: that
0: ya.
2: Make you proud of our little country?
0: That's
2: why we're in the dictionary.
1: In the international Oxford English Dictionary.
0: Yeah.
1: So we've all chosen a word that we would like to submit to the Oxford English Dictionary. For better or for worse, who would like to go first, team?
0: I'll go first. Kind of a word that I like to throw around. Scumbag.
2: Scumbag.
0: No, not
2: Missy
0: Elliott. Okay, no, good. It'll get vetoed. So scumbag, this is what I'd like to read in the dictionary as the meaning. A human that is dishonest, low morals, generally regarded as a bit of a jerk. Okay?
2: You call me a scumbag all the time.
0: Could be filthy in appearance, but on the flip side, can be a bit of fun and mischievous at the same time.
2: Thank you.
0: Get out of here, you little scumbag. So it can be used in multi-use.
2: Okay.
0: Like a Swiss Army knife. You know what I mean? Becky, go.
1: All right. The word I have chosen is hiss.
2: Oh.
1: Verb. When an event, situation, or a person is all gas or otherwise, to come at full pace is to hiss. To come in hot, move, or generally be operating at an unnecessarily high level of energy, can also be used to describe person, place, situation, outfit, set, dubstep, car, weather event, or literally anything else that is sick. Synonyms include, I said that wrong word wrong.
0: Cinnamon.
1: There we go.
0: Synonyms.
1: Ripping in, sending it, cooking, fizzing, going feral, or absolutely on one.
0: All right.
2: I like that.
0: That's really good.
2: That seemed like a proper submission.
1: Thank you.
2: Well done.
0: What have you got there, Sully?
2: Mine's kick-ons. Where real weapons do their best work. Kick-ons is a slang term used for continuing the party, social gathering, or drinking session after the main event or venue has closed.
1: Wow.
2: Kick-ons is a cultural habit of moving a night out to a smaller setting, usually someone's house or backyard, to keep the energy going well into the early morning, or preferably the next day. Typically, it involves a tight-knit circle rather than a large public crowd. Essential items at kick-ons include Bluetooth speaker, good playlist, more drinks, an array of social drinking games, and most importantly, good company. Synonyms.
0: Cinnamon.
2: All related slang. Afters. Verb. To kick on. Deciding not to go home yet. E.g., do you want to kick on with me?
1: Wow.
0: Great. Brilliant. That's
1: that
0: good.
1: Is the classiest description I've ever
0: Whip
1: heard
0: that
1: of a kick
0: up.
1: On.
2: Thank you.
0: Email it to the Oxford Dictionary team. Let's get it added for 2027.
2: Imagine if we got one in.
0: We could.
1: We could try and get kick on in, I reckon.
0: Kick on would work. All right, up next, it's all about the crate dig. DMB300 countdown is coming, so we're going to dig through a few forgotten bangers. And it's Becky's turn to choose one today. Stay there.
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21: Morning, Glenn here with the latest at 7. A body has been recovered from the Waikato River. It's believed to be a man who entered the water near Swarbrick Landing, leaving his clothes and cell phone behind. His body was found around 3 kilometres away. An emergency funding grant has been approved for Orana Wildlife Park to help it stay afloat. The Christchurch Council putting forward $1.2 million. Councillor Aaron Kewen says the park has been left to fend for itself.
22: Auckland Zoo gets over $6 million a year. Wellington Zoo gets $5 million. We've given Orana Park at best $500,000.
21: An expert on the Official Information Act is calling the allegations against education officials very serious. The Chief Ombudsman wants an urgent meeting with the Secretary of Education over reported attempts to circumvent the OIA process. Vic Uni's Andrew Eccleston.
23: If you fail to comply with the duty to create and maintain records, you've committed an offence.
21: The College of Midwives thinks our health system has catching up to do to handle longer postnatal stays. Mums will eventually be entitled up to 3 days of care. A spokesperson saying they need more beds, midwives and support for new mums in general. And overseas, disgraced Hollywood producer Harvey Weinstein has been jailed for another 15 years for sexual assault. He denies the allegations made by his former assistant. Weinstein's already spent 6 years behind bars on other charges.
2: Surly here with your George Sports News and rugby news with All Blacks Travel and Hospitality.com. Former All Blacks captain Scott Barrett will play his first rugby game in 10 months this weekend.
24: Oh, great, he's back.
2: Hell welcome yeah. back, Scotty Too Hottie. He's going to start at lock in Taranaki's NPC clash with Hawke's Bay and Napier on Sunday. Lester Whanganuku also returns after 3 months out with a leg injury. He's going to come off the bench at loose forward for Tasman. Against Bay of Plenty and Nelson tonight, both teams welcome back several All Blacks as well. Kickoffs at 10 past 7, don't miss that one. And in motorsport with Magan Turbo's 80,000k tyre warranty, Red Bull has re-signed Isaac Hadja for the 2027 Formula 1 season. The 21-year-old returns from a wrist injury for this weekend's Azerbaijan Grand Prix. Liam Lawson back at Racing Bulls after filling in for Hadja for the past three races. The Kiwi driver still yet to secure a seat for next year. We pray today's the day.
0: We're not far away. If they've released Red Bull with like Hadja with Red Bull, like surely.
2: What about this other little whippersnapper coming up trying to take his seat?
0: Toslov?
2: Yeah.
0: Sounds like rumours in the paddock saying that he'll go to Formula Japan.
2: Yeah, get out of here.
0: So that's what Liam did as well. So it's just like kind of waiting wings, still potentially the reserve driver for Racing Bulls. So.
1: Okay, we like that.
0: Yeah.
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15: Mostly fine in the North Island today. Widespread frost for Manawatu this morning. Showers in Gisborne. In the south, relatively fine as well. Widespread frost in Christchurch. Showers south of Canterbury.
3: 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Bringing you George Breakfast with Lee, Becky B and Surly.
1: Yeah, welcome along everyone. Just about 5 minutes past seven on your thirsty Thursday.
0: Team, we've been doing something called Crate Dig, of course, celebrating the DMV 300. Little chance where we can go through some forgotten classics, maybe some B-sides. And I have brought in one of my favourite Kiwi drum and bass albums on vinyl today.
1: Brilliant, let's have a look at that next. It's in good nick too.
0: Yeah.
1: Swedish House Mafia on George.

0: know. Not gonna lie, I reckon I've got one of the best Aotearoa drum and bass albums in my hot little mitts here.
1: Do ya?
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3: What do you got there?
0: Shapeshifter, The System is a Vampire. 2009. We think it's their third. I should know this. I think it's their third studio album.
1: Sounds accurate.
4: I'm currently trying to fair it away and see if that's the truth. I'll keep you posted.
0: Okay, thank you so much. Get on that Google, Surly. So many amazing tunes on here. Dutchies, Side 1A. Like, you just can't go wrong. I saw that and I thought, I'm buying it.
1: That deserves 1A.
0: But we're not actually going to play Dutchies today. There's lots of other stuff on here. Twin Galaxies, System, Longest Day, Lifetime. We're going to go to Side B. Track 5.
1: What would that be?
0: The Touch.
1: Oh, brilliant record.
4: It's actually their fourth studio album.
0: Oh, I got it wrong.
4: So there you go.
0: Thank you, Surly.
4: No worries. I'm a musical genius.
1: I'm going to give you a little bit more juice on the old Pioneer A9 mixer, or maybe you can do it. Oh, there we go.
0: Yeah, sorry. It's an intro.
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0: All right, who have we got on the line? Keegan, how are you?
3: And yourself, mate, how are you?
0: Very well, matey. Congratulations. Yeah. You're going to take away a Makita tradie radio, buddy boy.
3: Oh, thank you.
0: Have you always a South African, aren't you?
3: Oh, you can hear it.
0: Yeah, I got him. Got him.
1: Wow.
2: Jeez, he's very good, eh?
0: Very good. Hey, look, congratulations on the, you know, the Springboks All Blacks tour. 3-1. You guys did well. Oh,
2: wow. Pretty convincing.
3: Yeah. Thank you.
0: Yeah, it's not World Cup year though, was it, matey?
2: Oh, you think they picked too soon,
0: Yeah, they picked too soon, the Sappers. Yeah.
2: Wow.
0: Yeah. Sorry to hose you, Keegan. Congratulations.
2: Yeah, congratulations. This is a positive thing. Well
0: yeah,
2: done.
0: Yeah, it is. Have a cracking day, matey. Okay, you hold there.
3: Thank you.
0: No worries. I can pick them, matey.
2: You can.
0: Oh, I got dirty
2: you
0: nose.
2: You certainly can. From job site to backyard, Makita tools deliver power, precision, and reliability where it counts. And keep listening to George Breakfast as the Makita moment could happen any time between 6 and 10 a.m.
0: Ooh. All right, guys, I've got some lines, and you guys can fight over them next, okay?
1: Oh.
0: Yeah,
1: wow.
0: Notion, lights. Red lights. Get out of my head.

0: All right, let's do it.
1: Whose line is it anyway?
0: Hi, I'm your host, General Lee.
2: Hi, welcome General Lee.
0: Hi, how are you?
2: You're really good, mate. How are you?
0: Yeah, good, thanks. This is where I talk the lyrics to Surly and Becky, and they've got to try and figure out what song I'm talking.
2: Okay.
0: What line of the record?
2: Yeah, right. Oh, so that's what you meant before.
0: Yeah.
3: Oh, we're not getting actual line. No.
0: No. Becky, your buzzer today, please.
3: Ka-chow.
0: Going to go classic?
2: Raggy?
0: Yeah, that's great. Mm. Okay, three songs. And we're going to kick things off right now. It goes deeper than ocean. It goes truer than blue. A wickedness increase. Wickedness increase.
2: Raggy? Wicked. Shapeshifter.
4: Wickedness increase, wickedness increase.
3: Oh!
4: Welcome to the ride. Oh my god.
0: Oh! I think it was on.
2: Hold
0: your...
2: on.
0: No, that's incorrect.
2: Hold on.
3: Duchies.
2: Duchies.
3: Idiot!
2: What an absolute idiot!
0: That's it. You had it all there. Knock on the line.
2: How did I say hold on?
0: Well, it's not Becky Hill and Ned's guy, hold on.
2: And the Warriors run out to this.
0: That's exactly right.
3: Oh, wow, yeah.
0: Okay, that's a 1-0.
4: Oh, that's disappointing.
0: To Becky.
3: I'll walk in and take that. Thank you so much.
0: All right, track two. Travelling in a fried out combi.
2: Reggie? Land down under. Oh, lewd. I was going to do the original.
0: Well, wow, we're going to play Men at Work.
2: Yeah,
0: down under, are we? Yeah, of course you got that bang on.
3: Nice work,
0: Travelling in a fried out combi. There it is.
2: There you go.
0: Well, that's one
2: for
0: all.
2: That, Jen, yes.
0: It's one all. Okay, here we go to track three. here we go. Here come old flat top. He come grooving up slowly. He got
2: Reggie? Come together right now.
0: Wow.
2: Over me.
0: Yeah, well, you got 50% right. Yes.
2: Come together.
0: Bye.
2: Bye.
3: Bye, who, Surly?
0: 3, 2, 1. Over to you, Becky.
3: Urban Dawn, come together.
5: Come together. Right now. Over me.
0: That's a 2-1 victory to Becky B.
3: Hey!
0: Pretty good, isn't it?
3: Well done, Surly.
2: Thanks. I need to start learning names of songs.
0: Well done. Good sportsmanship from you
2: two. Yeah, absolutely.
0: Fantastic. All right. Look, we're in the hack game, guys. And they're back on the market. And I think we've got a couple to give away. One to give away, don't we?
3: Yeah.
0: Let's bloody do it. Stay there.
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8: Here at 7:30, a person's in serious condition after being found at the bottom of a cliff face on Auckland's North Shore this morning. A search launched in Hamilton yesterday has ended with a body being found. It's believed the man jumped into the Waikato River. The College of Midwives believes more beds and midwives are needed to allow for 3 days of postnatal care for new mums. And a major sigh of relief for Orana Wildlife Park. The Christchurch City Council approved a $1.2 million grant to help keep its doors open. And in rugby with All Blacks Travel and Hospitality.com, the futures of Super Rugby and the NPC are on the table in Wellington today. New Zealand Rugby holding a rugby summit to discuss the future of the men's domestic competitions.
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10: Mostly fine in the North Island today. Widespread frost for Manawatu this morning. Showers in Gisborne. In the south, relatively fine as well. Widespread frost in Christchurch. Showers south of Canterbury.
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11: Yeah, welcome along everyone. Thirsty Thursday, 7:33, let's call it that. Now, how are your hats about?
12: That's right. So, a couple of weeks ago, we did very limited edition, no more than 50 hats. They sold out online. Shout out to you if you were one of those people that got one. It was so cool.
13: It is. That's so sick.
12: The big bosses upstairs have taken them officially off pre-order. There's only an extra another 50, so they will be limited edition still to 100. Text hat to 966. We're back in business, baby.
13: We are back in business.
11: Should we do a how are you hotline next to celebrate?
13: Yeah, due to popular demand, it's only right we do it.
11: I think I love it.
13: The people's show.
11: Exactly right. It's Lee Matthews, you and I on George.

0: 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It's Bauer Better at 7:41.
1: Your chance to win a limited edition How Are Ya hat. It's the
0: How Are Ya
1: Hotline.
0: Yeah, they're back.
2: That's right. We sold 50 a couple of weeks ago.
3: Crazy.
2: And then upper management was like, chuck another 50 on, but we will stop it there. So if you are keen to get a How Are Ya hat, text hat to 966 or even

0: Even better, 0800 FM George right now. How are you, hotline? Give us the best how are you. We'll choose a winner.
1: Wow.
2: You'll go in the draw.
1: 92 days out from Christmas and Santa's refilled his sack with how are you hats.
2: With it's completely fine with me.
1: Great.
2: Donovan, how are you?
1: Oh, that's going to be early.
2: Donovan, nice. You hold there, mate. Tony the Pony, how are you?
3: How are ya?
1: Short, sharp, to the point, good tone. But
0: like it when it comes from the church.
2: It sure does. Steve, how are you?
1: Who's that?
4: Nah.
1: Is that the Hoya?
2: Is that a Hoya remix? How are you? Okay, Georgia Lowe, how are you?
1: Oh, I like that because he went to say hello and his voice was quite a bit lower and then he whacked up an octave.
2: It's between Donovan and, just didn't get that guy's name there, new number. George, hello, how are you?
4: How are ya?
2: I like that.
1: Yeah, that was like a pool starting a mower.
2: Yeah, that's where
1: that took my mind.
2: All right, Daniel, how are you?
5: How are
2: you? Oh, packet of darts last night.
0: I like the slow and low.
2: Yeah.
1: I respect the Durry voice too.
2: Okay, guys, we'll take Dom. How are you, Dom?
6: Oh, I'm good. Here you go. How are you?
2: Oh,
1: I kind of like
2: good.
1: That.
2: Bit of a roller coaster of a how are you.
1: I kind of like that.
2: All right, guys, well, we've got to really make a decision here.
1: I don't know if it was just because it was first. But they got me up.
2: Donovan up?
1: Yeah.
0: I like Donovan. I liked Daniel's Siggy.
2: Yeah.
0: Siggy smoking. How are
1: you? Oh, the low C. Fellow members of your community.
0: I liked our new friend on line 8.
2: Yeah. Okay.
0: Up to you guys.
2: Your thoughts?
1: I reckon we stitch Mouse up and she picks.
2: Yeah, Mouse. Who do you going to go with, mate?
7: The new guy on line 8.
2: Oh! Georgia Lowe, who's this?
8: Is that me?
2: Yeah. What's your name?
8: You ripper! Woo!
2: What's your name, buddy?
8: Mate, I missed the first call of hats. I was so gutted.
2: Oh.
8: I'm so happy I'm going to be able to score one. I'm happy, this is awesome.
1: There we go.
2: Where the hell are you from, mate?
8: How bloody are you? That's awesome.
2: Great. Where are you from?
8: I'm in Mighty Christchurch, mate.
0: Oh, up the 03.
2: All right.
8: That's it, Becky. That's it.
2: All right, mate.
0: I love this guy.
2: 12 o'clock today. EA tickets go on sale. Their money as well.
8: Oh, mate, I'm a bit old for that. I was at the first couple of those. I've done my dash down there.
2: Okay, fair enough.
8: That's a young man's game, that is.
1: Good self-awareness.
0: Congratulations, my friend. You have scored yourself the How Are You hat. It is back. If you want to get around it, text HAT to 966. They are on sale right now.
2: You hold there, mate. We'll take some deets, Mr. No Name.
1: But yeah, best thing about that, we never got his name.
2: No, no, he just refused to say.
1: He was excited.
0: He was excited. I liked him.
2: Yeah, undercover brother. All right, special day yesterday, Becky B, was it?
0: Yeah, look, I found an extra hour in the day, team.
2: Yeah.
0: I'm going to run you through some ideas.
2: Okay,
1: Bloody go.

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0: It is George Breakfast on your Thirsty Thursday. Chasing status there with Gone Too Far. It is 7:54. Now it's change of season, isn't it?
1: Change of seasons. Whānau, it was the spring equinox yesterday.
2: Don't know what that means, but
0: what is an equinox?
1: An equinox means it's equal parts day and night.
0: Ah.
1: So it means from now on, from today, there is officially more daylight than nighttime.
2: That's exciting. Easier to stay up.
1: Yeah.
0: Right, how good to do some planting.
1: And of course, team this weekend, daylight savings.
2: Perfect for soda.
1: Perfect for soda. Do we get an extra hour?
2: I think we
1: lose an hour.
2: Spring forward. Which is great.
0: Yeah.
1: But it has got me quite excited, of course. The sun is shining. And I've come up with 5 ways I'm going to use the sunshine.
0: Okay, go on.
1: I just want to bounce them off you.
2: Okay, please do. We're quite open and
1: this
2: honest.
1: This is a judgment-free zone.
2: Mm.
1: All right, everyone?
2: Are we turning that on, are we? Because normally people in here are quite judgy.
1: Okay, top 5 ways Becky B is going to make most of the sunshine. Number 5, I've never tried it. I'm desperate to. I actually really, really want to. Arse sunning.
0: Rectal roasting. I like that. The rectal roast, yeah.
2: No,
0: well, that's
2: you are
0: the new
1: perineum sunning.
2: You're not getting into that, are you?
1: Apparently, it's very good for you. A little
2: I roll past
1: sun.
2: The local beach, and you and Sam have just there rolled up.
0: Are you kind of? Is it a downward dog motion?
1: It
0: what's the story?
1: Vitamin D.
2: You're on your back and you tuck the legs.
1: Yeah, it's a bit. It's this way.
2: And you point it at the sun like a compass.
0: Okay.
1: It's meant to be great for vitamin D, increase energy, improve sleep, and balance my hormones.
0: Of course, it's great for vitamin D.
2: Yeah,
0: I thought
2: great
0: so.
2: For the D,
0: direct
2: yeah.
0: in. That direct injection of the D.
1: All right, number 4.
2: That's crazy.
1: 4 hours in the day means more time for golden hour hot girl photo shoots.
0: Yes. Yeah, true.
1: Yeah, so the Instagram will be slaying.
2: Yeah.
1: Thank you so much. Number 3, third thing I'm going to do with more hours in the day. So here's just a working title. Becky Barclays Daylight Savings Dog Walking.
0: Great idea. My dog Rocky went to Barclay Manor.
1: Wow.
0: So you're onto something there.
2: Wow.
0: Love it.
1: I know, I could go dog walking.
2: Yeah, that would be quite up your alley.
1: And I love dogs.
2: You do.
1: Like, genuinely.
2: And you're a dog.
1: And I'm...
2: Exactly.
1: Anyway, number 2, I've tried to... it's been 3 times going around the office trying to campaign for this. I really want to start a George FM touch team.
0: That's good. I like it. Sporty, fitness.
2: See, the hardest thing about this is numbers are always high early doors.
1: Agreed.
2: You get pumped a couple of times... and then everyone drifts off.
1: There's a lunchtime competition very close to our offices.
2: Vic Park.
1: Yeah.
2: Should we do it?
0: Yeah,
1: let's do it.
2: I will play.
1: Okay. I really want to do it. The George Breakfast Touch Team.
0: Cool.
1: I don't think we'll be... Oh, you're good. Darcy will be good.
2: Yeah, Darcy.
0: He'll be the captain.
1: Will be good.
0: Brooke, you can be
1: actually,
0: the captain.
1: Actually, will be really good.
2: Yeah.
1: And last but not least, more time for...
2: Oh, no.
1: More time for spit roast outside, barbecues.
0: Oh, look, I've got firing up the spitties a great idea.
2: Is that outdoor?
0: Yeah. 100%, yeah.
2: What do the neighbours see, though?
0: If
2: and
0: you
2: they
0: mix,
2: want to come over and
0: mix
2: get
0: number 5 with number 1 there, it'd be an interesting day, wouldn't it?
2: Oh, so you're going to ask Sun into a spitty?
0: Yeah.
1: Nah.
0: That's it.
1: Move on.
0: All right, that's it, guys.
2: Those curious neighbours, eh?
0: All right, DB3 Hundy is coming. We're going to run some predictions. Bit of a model next.
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17: Morning, Glenn here with the latest at 8. A person has suffered serious injuries on Auckland's North Shore. Police were notified of two people found on rocks at Castor Bay, the base of a cliff there, around 5 this morning. It's not clear yet what has happened. An assault in South Auckland has left two people injured with one in critical condition. Police were called to a home in Clendon Park last night. They say those involved were known to each other. A 17-year-old is facing charges. A body has been recovered from the Waikato River. It's believed to be a man who entered the water near Swarbrick Landing, leaving his clothes and cell phone behind. The search for a plane on the South Island's west coast has ended, with nothing found to keep the investigation going. The Piper Cherokee, with seven people on board, disappeared nearly 5 decades ago. The new search this week had been focusing on Lake Moeraki in Westland. Local councils are estimated to face an $860 million bill to implement changes to the Resource Management Act. Local Government NZ's Riet Stoltz says reducing red tape's great, but wants to know who will foot the bill.
18: And we do need to make sure that the costs don't sit with ratepayers only.
17: And relief for Orana Wildlife Park. The Christchurch Council approving a $1.2 million grant to help keep its doors open. Councillor Aaron Kewen saying the park's very important.
19: Not just to Christchurch, but New Zealand and the international breeding programs that it's part of.
2: Surly here with your George Sports News and the rugby news with All Blacks Travel and Hospitality.com. New Zealand Rugby are holding a summit today as they address a forecasted $66 million loss over the next 5 years. The future of domestic men's rugby competition, Super Rugby and the NPC are the first to be reviewed. An official decision on what direction NZR take won't be made until December. So they're toying up ideas. Do they get rid of NPC? Do they get rid of Super Rugby? Do they do a bit of a merger?
0: Wow. Super out, NPC in.
2: Yeah, there could be some big changes on the way. And speaking of NPC, former All Blacks captain Scott Barrett will play his first game in 10 months this weekend. He's starting at lock in Taranaki's clash with Hawke's Bay. In Napier on Sunday, Lester Whainganuku also returns after 3 months out with a leg injury. Lots of teams welcoming back All Blacks this weekend, so get around some NPC footy.
0: Love it.
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1: Mostly fine in the North Island today. Widespread frost for Manawatu this morning. Showers in Gisborne. In the south, relatively fine as well. Widespread frost in Christchurch. Showers south of Canterbury.
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0: It sure is. Rise and grind. 4 minutes past eight on your Thirsty Thursday. Now, countdown's back, isn't it?
1: That's right. It is a DMV 3 Hyundai season. Team, I think this might be the year, finally, a Kiwi wins the DMV 3 Hyundai countdown.
0: Wouldn't that be good?
2: Who have you got in mind?
1: Oh, we'll go to next. I'm gonna pitch my pitch to the floor.
0: I've got one to pitch as well.
2: Do you?
0: Yeah, a Kiwi duo. They deserve it. High contrast around me on George.

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1: This is another George Club classic. He Waiata Hoki Mahara from 1995.

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1: Your drum and bass countdown.
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0: Yeah, let's rip some predictions, guys.
3: Yeah, look, I was thinking about the DMB 300 all this week. Of course, voting is now open. GeorgeFM.rovo.nz. You can vote for your top 10 tunes. And last year, our number one, of course, was Pendulum Tarantula, a classic.
0: Yeah, big record, yeah.
3: Which is interesting because it kind of shows you that there was just no big, big standout drum and bass tune from that year. So if you look at 2024, Chase and Status Backbone took it out.
0: Yeah.
3: If you look at 2023, Chase and Status Butter Darn took it out. And then it kind of goes back into classics as well. 21, 22, Sub Focus Desire, 2020, Afterglow, Wilkinson. So it got me thinking, do you think for 2026, the DMB 300, we will see a song released from this year?
0: Well, recency bias is quite a big thing, right?
3: Yeah.
0: What's hot right now in the drum and bass world when it comes close to the countdown normally has a few more points on it. You know what I mean?
4: I was shocked last year that No Surrender, No Retreat didn't win.
3: So this is interesting. I was thinking about this as well. I was a real fan favourite here in the Georgie FM office.
4: Big time.
3: Of course. Now, that got released late August. So it only had about 3 weeks of it being in dance music world for people to even vote for it.
4: Right, too new.
3: It's almost too new, and it's still, I think it came like 11th or something, so it still had a hissing crack.
4: So you think this year?
3: It could be potentially this year. Another song in the same boat, Celeste and Lebowski, I Like It.
0: This,
3: huge!
0: Yeah, like you said before, I mean, a Kiwi to take it out is well overdue.
3: Well overdue.
0: And this record has the chops for it. Another record that I think has the go, Lee Matthews.
3: Tune.
0: You and I. Big record, recent.
4: Yep, local favourites.
0: Local favourite, fan favourites. It's just what I'm kind of tabling.
3: Do you know what I think? One of the biggest remixes of 2026, Full Send, 1991, the Parapus

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1: Do you think as well, like, people touring in the country helps? Like, K9's here.
0: Yeah.
1: And he's had some bangers.
0: Absolutely. Also, Sota is on tour at the moment. So, Sota with the Kiwi legends that are Parapas, maybe it is the year for No Surrender, No Retreat.
2: I think, yeah. I think it could be.
1: I really did think last year was the year, so if it wasn't, like it wasn't, then maybe this is our year, this year.
0: I want to hear what everybody thinks. 0800 FM George or 966, you can text us. What song, drum and bass song of 2026 that's been released this year, do you think has the chops, the mana, to take out the DMB 300 countdown?
2: Yeah, jump on with us. It's Andy C. Come together on George. Yeah.

0: 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No relaxing, 20 minutes past day. DMB300 predictions.
1: Your drum and bass countdown.
2: The George DMB300.
0: Who's it going to be? Number one this year?
3: Yeah, look, it's the loaded question, isn't it? You can get your votes in, vote up 10 drum and bass tracks, georgiafm.rover.nz. Now, we were kind of, to look forward, you have to look back a little bit sometimes.
4: Yeah, trip down memory lane, right?
3: Yeah, 2025, there was truly, felt like there was no big, massive recent record.
0: Mm.
3: And that means one of our classics won it, which was Pendulum Tarantula. Mm. Not complaining.
0: Nah,
3: very well deserved.
0: Great. Yeah.
3: 2024, this is what I'm talking about when I say this big, massive record. Chase's Status, Backbone.
5: You

0: 2026 has been a massive year for drum and bass, for Kiwis and internationals all across the world. It's really coming into its own, like in the likes of America and Europe. Is there that one record from 2026 that we think could take it out this year?
1: We'll soon find out, right? 100 FM George, text through 966. We want to hear your guys' predictions.
2: Ratik, good morning. Matey, are you there?
3: How are you?
2: Mate,
3: yeah, good, thanks.
2: Where are you?
3: Oh, just shifting the bulls on the farm.
1: Oh, shifting bulls. Love that, mate. What song do you want to top the DMB 300 countdown?
3: Oh, it has to be Sota Poison, fucking by far.
1: Absolutely.
3: Hell yeah.
1: Break down. Hell yeah, do the bulls like that one? They'll be trotting along, you'll be moving them easy with that in the background.
3: Oh yeah, I'm on the last shift with that same tune going.
1: Oh, here we go.
2: Get on your routine.
1: Love your work.
3: Alright.
2: See ya, mate.
3: Cheers.
2: From the text machine.
1: Yeah, there's one here from Max. Just voted 5 songs from K-Motions, 5 from K9.
0: Oh, K9 has had a massive, massive release year.
1: I reckon 3 K9 tunes, top 20.
2: That's a good trifecta.
1: Bold.
0: Wow.
1: Brave.
0: But paying well.
1: Thank you.
2: That would be paying well, wouldn't it?
1: That's what we like. I still reckon No Surrender, No Retreat's going to be right up there.
0: Yeah.
2: Top 10?
0: I'm going to start campaigning Celeste and Lebowski. Yeah. I like it for number one.
1: Is that your campaign?
2: Definitely.
0: I think so.
1: Okay, fair.
0: I just imagine, we know Daniel Celeste. He is the nicest Kiwi kid of all time. He comes in here and does hot sets for us all the time. He's the most deserving person of all this, like, international fame.
1: Wow,
0: like,
1: this campaign, you're really pulling on the heartstrings already. You've only just launched it.
0: He can't get over how cool it is.
2: Yeah,
0: and he would just be
2: boy.
0: Such a deserving number one.
1: Okay, look, you've got my vote. Thank you, man.
2: All right, we're going to keep doing this. It's very interesting as we get closer and closer to the DMB 300. Go and vote georgefm.rover.nz. He's Skept the Chasing Status. It is Innocent Smile on George.

0: Liam.
1: So you start looking at me like that, it's like, I don't even know, I've just met you, like, who the telling me how to behave in my life? It's like, take a look at yourself, just for once, do you see yourself, look in the

0: It is George Breakfast, Lee Beckham and Surly here with your Silver Bumper on tonight at 8:28. Right, R&B is a coming.
1: Be a part of history in the Rhythm and Vines 2026 countdown video.
0: Yeah, absolutely gassed to present Rhythm and Vines. Chapter 24, the final dance in Gizzy Gold. Yeah. It'll be the biggest R&B of all time,
2: I would
0: say.
2: It is going to be. Of all time, you reckon?
0: Well, I hope everyone just comes together and celebrates it. Put some bums on seats, mate.
2: That's what it's all about, bums on seats. Yeah. First lineup absolutely rips. We've got John Summit in there, which is going to put bums on seats straight away. Follow that up with some Kiki, some Nets, got some 1991, some Benny, some Mulgrave, some Lude, some Vince Staples. Friction's in the mixer. Sir Dave. Made a bit of Sir Dave. Cinnabrock, Vicky B. And still more to come.
3: 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In fact, there is only 24 hours to etch yourself into history. Be alongside some of the biggest cultural and viral moments of 2026. 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
0: It's so special, isn't it? It's very easy. Get in there. All you got to do is kind of tag them in your TikTok, in your Instagram. Get in the old George.
2: Jeez,
0: in the
2: mix. You just sounded like you were 80.
3: You sound like a bit of an unk there, mate.
2: So yeah, what you do is you create a 15-second video of you and your mates with your New Year's message. 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Instagram, TikTok. Tag Rhythm and Vines and Georgia FM, and you're in the draw. This is the prize here. It's not just that you're featuring the video.
0: How long is the video, like historically?
3: The whole countdown video?
0: When does it start on the main stage?
2: It gets quite long,
3: And then it flicks into the time as it counts down to New Year's Eve.
0: Great.
3: It's very, very cool. You can actually check them out all on YouTube. But yeah, Surly, you're totally right. Not only will you be on the Rhythm and Vines countdown video, you get a glamping tent for four, you get your premium camping, all your passes sorted. It's very exciting. Now, team, you have until tomorrow, 8 a.m.
0: All right, get in the mixer there. It's a great prize.
2: Big time.
0: Two of the best coming in for a bit of a chat next. Kia Carlo and in for a hot set too.
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0: So good. Stay right there. You're on George.
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19: Ian here at 8.30. An expert on the Official Information Act is calling allegations against education officials very serious. The Chief Ombudsman wants an urgent meeting with the Secretary of Education over reported attempts to circumvent the OIA process. In Auckland, police are investigating after two people were found on rocks at the bottom of a cliff on the North Shore about 5 this morning. An emergency funding grant has been approved for Orana Wildlife Park to help it stay afloat, the Christchurch Council putting forward $1.2 million. And the College of Midwives thinks our health system has some catching up to do to handle longer postnatal stays. Mums will eventually be entitled up to 3 days of care. And in rugby with All Blacks Travel and Hospitality.com, a few All Blacks are back on deck for round 9 of the NPC, kicking off in Nelson, 7:10 tonight. Timothy Tavatavanawe, Noah Hotham starting for Tasman against Bay of Plenty, Lester Fainganuku on the bench. 3 ABs also in the Steamers lineup.
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20: Mostly fine in the North Island today. Widespread frost for Manawatu this morning. Showers in Gisborne. In the south, relatively fine as well. Widespread frost in Christchurch. Showers south of Canterbury.
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0: George Breakfast on your Thirsty Thursday. Delta Heavy set you free there at 8:43. Now a special guest joins us in the studio here, Becky B.
1: Oh, I'm so excited. Truly one of my all-time faves, producers Two Badass Wahine. We have half of Kitakalo in the building. Jess, hello.
2: Hello.
1: Hi, welcome home.
2: Thank you. Thanks for having me.
1: So you have been in Nam, Melbourne for the last wee bit?
2: Yeah, last 2 years.
1: Wow.
2: Yeah, it's been amazing. Just like lots of cultivating and
0: club scene good there, better than here.
2: Oh,
0: we don't really have one.
2: It's
0: here,
2: it's different. I don't know, the electronic scene there is just so thriving, and there's lots of room for like niches and subgenres.
0: So good, when you got population and cool places.
1: We were chatting before, there's actually so many, especially like kids for, oh, not kids, but like Tamaki Makaurau DJs over there at the moment. Mm-hmm. Like Kahu from Bev Who, Aroha or B, Hurricane Emily. Mm-hmm. Like, yeah, there's a real cool scene in Kiwis over there at the moment.
2: Absolutely. It's such a vibe.
1: And so you've been back for this weekend.
2: Yes.
1: You're going to, you've been doing some work on your solo project, but you're also here because it is release day for Kitakalo.
2: Finally, Hot Mess is coming out.
1: So the last time Carly and Jess were on George Breakfast, they played a tune.
0: That's right.
1: And it stopped me in my tracks, and I was like, what the hell is this? And they were like, oh, it's a release that we've got coming out. And that was a wee while ago now.
2: Yeah, it was like 7 months ago.
3: Oh, wow. So that's this tune.
1: that's this tune.
0: Wow, okay.
2: Yeah.
1: So excited.
2: Yeah, very excited.
1: What's the inspo for this? Because it's different. If you know Kitakalo from maybe a couple years ago, mm-hmm. and like that original EP you released, and it was quite
2: groovy. House.
1: This is a little bit different to that.
2: This is a lot more like UK garage, like speed garage kind of sound, and we're sitting more in like the 144 BPM range.
0: Ooh, high pace.
2: High pace. And really, Carly just like sent me this beat one morning when I was in Nam, and it was just like this thumping bass line and these crazy, crazy intense hypnotic drums. And I just like went home and wrote the lyrics, and like it was done in like 2 days. Just high energy, like fun, no overthinking. Like, yeah.
1: So that's exactly what it is. It's real like cool girl summer track, team.
0: Brilliant.
1: Let you hear down to this one. Well, you're going to hop in the mix for us in the hot set. But would you like to do the honors and we'll do the first play?
2: Hell yeah. This is Hot Mess by Kitakalo.

0: 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Major Lazer with Lean On.
1: The Breakdown. Music news on George.
2: Cheers to Thrive.
0: All right, Surly, mate. You've brought to the table an absolute doozy here.
3: I certainly have. It's not often I take over music news, is it? But I think this is certainly worthy. Also, thanks for sticking a hair clip to the back of my jumper. I just found that.
0: Damn,
3: been rolling around for about 20 minutes.
0: Okay.
3: Darude, Sandstorm. Heard of it?
0: Yep.
3: Yeah, that's the one. Well, how about... if I told you 8 remixes come out tomorrow.
0: Okay, who's the leader of the pack here?
3: Dimension.
0: Oh, wow. He spent all of his money on the Dimension remix.
3: Yeah.
0: Got to have.
3: And then there's 7 others all coming out tomorrow. How exciting.
0: Well, let's have a listen to Dimension's version. I'm sure it's going to be a ripper. There you go. And you're number one for the DMB trick.
4: No.
5: Take the DMB 300.

0: see how people are going to absolutely bloody love it.
1: Oh,
0: eh?
1: People are going to froth it right before Christmas.
2: I'm telling you.
1: Perfect stocking filler.
2: You guys are going to laugh, but that remix could be in the top 10 the DMB 300.
1: Well, do you know the best thing? If that one's not your cup of tea, there's 7 others.
0: Yeah, there's also Darude has remixed the original as well.
2: It's awful.
0: Oh, is it really
2: it's
0: bad?
2: It's horrific.
0: I've never listened to it.
2: Stick to the original, mate. You shouldn't have. Yeah, it's awful. But the Dimension remix, we can all see he's a quality producer. Yeah, great guy.
1: Yes.
2: And one of the biggest drum and bass boy bands in the world. What can go wrong?
1: Yeah, so if you've been waiting up, no sleep, still the Darude Sandstorm remix came out. Tomorrow's the day.
2: Let's do it. Let's give it its first play on.
0: No.
1: I reckon we do it tomorrow. Weekly weapon.
2: Outvoted. Oh yeah, weekly weapon tomorrow. You could use it.
1: But all of us have to pick one from there.
0: No.
2: One remix.
0: Oh,
2: that's hilarious. I'm in, mate. Yeah, I think it's a great idea.
1: Okay, great. That's anyway. 2v1. We won.
2: That's that was your music news.
3: That was The Breakdown. Music news on George. Cheers to Thrive. 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
2: All right, Kitu Kalu's in for the hot set next on George. Stay there.
3: George, we love getting out of the big smoke for a regional mish. And we know you don't get as many gigs as you want, so we've created
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3: And that region is Canterbury, specifically Rangiora. 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
9: Morning, Glenn here with the latest at 9. The Chief Ombudsman wants an urgent meeting with the Secretary of Education. It's after claims education officials have been trying to dodge requests through the Official Information Act. OIA expert Vic Uni's Andrew Eccleston.
12: Many people in the public service would suspect that this has been happening for quite a long time. What is new about this is it's been caught on camera.
9: A person has suffered serious injuries on Auckland's North Shore. Police were notified of two people found on rocks at Castor Bay around 5 this morning at the bottom of a cliff. It's not clear yet what's happened. An assault in South Auckland has left two people injured, one in critical condition. Police were called to a home in Clendon Park last night. A 17-year-old is facing charges. Some cool starts to the day around the country. Very chilly in Gisborne with ice causing issues on some roads. Drivers urged to take a lot of care on State Highway 2. In the US, disgraced Hollywood producer Harvey Weinstein has been jailed for another 15 years for sexual assault. He's already spent 6 years behind bars on other charges. And in rugby with All Blacks Travel and Hospitality.com, Tasman have benched one of their best players for tonight's crucial match in the NPC against Bay of Plenty in Nelson. Timothy Tavatavanawe back from All Blacks duty at second five, so coach Jono Phillips has put veteran David Haveli in the reserves.
18: Just a fantastic professional, David, is with so much experience to come on, and he'll hopefully help us close the game out.
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19: Mostly fine in the North Island today. Widespread frost for Manawatu this morning. Showers in Gisborne. In the south, relatively fine as well. Widespread frost in Christchurch. Showers south of Canterbury.
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2: Yes, it sure bloody is. Before we get into that, though, the show is brought to you by Makita's XGT Power Tools, built for the toughest job site.
0: How exciting is this? All the way from Tāmaki Makaurau and then Nam Melbourne and back to Tāmaki Makaurau.
19: Yes.
0: For one weekend only, we have the incredible Jess from Kito Kalo.
19: Hell yeah.
0: Yeah, should we get in?
19: Yeah, let's get into it.
0: Let's do it. Remember, 966, listen what you think.

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0: Hot mess.
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0: Hot messes. Yeah.
2: Nice work. All right, thank you so much. Coming up, we've got some Bush Baby Denny P, some Sammy Virgie on the way on George.
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0: September. 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

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I guess we're not the same, same, same. I guess we're not the same anymore. Whoa. Guess we're not the same, same. I guess we're not the same. I guess we're not the same.

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I guess we're not the same. I guess we're not the same.

0: It is George Breakfast. Lee Becky being silly here with Sammy Virgie. I guess we're not the same there. Now, another episode of this today.
1: 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George Sports, the podcast.
0: Yeah, the latest episode of George Sports, the podcast goes up today after the show. Text sports to 966 for the link to listen. And she's going to be all on. Money up for grabs too.
2: That's right. You can check out our mega multi segment where we each place a leg in a multi. And if it comes off, you, the listener, could take home the winnings. Not us, guys. The listener.
0: That's right.
2: It's all thanks to the TAB. Build and place your bets in seconds with the TAB. R18. Bet responsibly. What is on the menu today, team? What are we thinking?
0: A bit of F1, a little bit
2: definitely
0: of NPC.
2: Definitely
0: F1. Yeah.
2: Definitely NPC.
0: Yeah, lots in the mixer, really. I'm pitching a new idea to the TAB, a betting function.
2: Oh, God.
0: Boy, I'm telling you, this is going to really, really take off.
2: Okay.
0: Hopefully, anyway.
2: Dig Sports for 966. You'll hear all about it.
0: Yeah. Sonny Federa, Becky Hill, say something on George.

0: It is George Breakfast on your Thursday. Lance Avali Higher featuring Rita Ora. Now, old Goon is getting a hoon.
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0: Yeah, we're stoked to team up with Hard Rated for the George FM Regional Rave, a George Takeover, headlined by the legend, the Lord of the Low End, I like to call him, DJ Quicks. Random region around the country which has been voted and locked in as Goon.
2: Yeah, this is so Rangiora. We are coming through for an unforgettable night, all thanks to the Hard Rated RTD, easy drinking, low in sugar, hard not to like. We're going Saturday, October 10th. Quicks, a bunch of the George crew. Tickets are going to be free and available soon, so keep an ear out for that. All thanks to Hard Rated, bringing the fizz from Australia to an NZ and now to a region near you.
0: Always wanted to go to Goon. It's your hometown, one of them.
2: Oh, it's not my hometown.
0: Oh, she's
2: forever,
0: backing out.
2: Forever.
0: Backing
2: no, it's out. Not my hometown. I just worked there.
0: Oh, okay.
2: I'm from Weedon's, guys.
0: Is that for how far is from Weeks to Goon?
2: One's west and one's north.
0: Oh,
2: but
0: okay.
2: Both outskirt vibes. Both a little bit country, but
0: the Wild West.
2: Yeah, a little bit. Yeah. Now, shout out to Goon. What a spot. Shout out to the Pie Bin. Best pies in Goon.
0: Yeah.
2: I've said it.
0: We talked to them this week, didn't we?
2: Yeah, we did.
0: All right, we're out of here. You've got a BQ into Sean Hill into Cinnabrock Friday tomorrow. That's something to bloody celebrate, eh?
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0: It's called Deeper, a collaboration with Raffaella. Now, she must be the vocalist about town because she is on the track with Lee Matthews, You and I. I was telling stuff with Andrew Medic with Hold Me in Heaven. Now, K9's 12-track album called Reflections has given us some amazing singles so far, like Wide Awake. We also know Feel the Vibration is on there. And more recently, Surrender. The bro is on an absolute roll.
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0: In celebration of K9's brand new single out today, I reckon we should listen to it in full. So right now, K9 and Raffaella, Deeper on George FM.

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How can I fuck with the fun again when I'm known? 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

0: It's Love, Seba and Cavi on the George Mahi Mixing Center Nervous Glass. 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
0: 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The first track up will be Mosey, Ice Cold, on George.
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0: 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The silver fox that is Brad Pitt is back on our silver screens. 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
0: Yes, you're on Mahi Mix thanks to Novus Glass. Hit my line 0800 364 367. I've got a double pass to our must-see movie, Heart of the Beast. After surviving a plane crash, a former Special Forces soldier finds himself trapped in the unforgiving Alaskan wilderness with his combat dog. Together, they battle the elements and other animals in a harsh landscape that would likely kill any other man or dog. It's actually filmed in New Zealand and it stars Brad Pitt. The Heart of the Beast is out today. Oh, should have checked my notes. It looks like I've got plans tonight. So if you're keen to catch this brand new movie, hit my line 0800 FM George whilst I wait for you, a new one from D Matthews, You and I on George.

0: M83 Midnight City on the George Mahima Singsu Nervous Glass. Bass here. Hit my line 0800 FM George. I've got a double pass to a must see movie, Heart of the Beast. It stars Brad Pitt. It was actually filmed here, right here in Aotearoa, and it's out today. Rance, brother, it's Beaks. How are you?
1: Good, Beaks. Yourself, bro?
0: I'm doing fantastic. Brother, are you watching anything good at the moment?
1: Not particularly, bro. Not particularly good. I mean, I'm just going back through Jeremy Clarkson's farm.
0: Oh, I've heard about it. What's the premise of that?

0: Right now?
1: Shit. Okay, good to know. Well, thank you for scratching my back, bro. I've got some easy watching, and to pay you back, I've got a double pass to Heart of the Beast for you.
0: Oh, legend, bro. That'd be so good. The last Brad Pitt movie I saw, well, last time I went to the movies was the F1 movie, so this would be real good.
1: Bro, that was sick, eh? So, yeah, hopefully he follows it up well.
0: Yeah, hopefully, man. I mean, filmed in NZ, gotta be good, right?
1: Yeah, 100%. Well, brother, enjoy the film. Have a wonderful day, man, and we'll chat soon.
0: Yo, thanks, big.
1: Much love to our guy, Ryan, for nabbing himself a double pass to Heart of the Beast. As Ryan said himself, stars Brad Pitt alongside his canine co-star Uber. Heart of the Beast is in cinemas today. Tomorrow I've got a double pass for you if you're keen. Lock in at 11 a.m. Right now we'll hop into Rudimental's Send Shots on George.

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1: 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And of course, the How Are Your Hats back. 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And that means we're giving some away.
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0: 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Right now, Sammy Virgie, Barry Can't Swim, I Could Be Madonna on George.

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0: Oh my, I'm the greatest. Yes, George FM is so stoked to have teamed up with Hard Rated for the George FM Regional Rave. A George takeover headlined by legendary Kiwi DJ Quicks and more in a random region around New Zealand as voted for by you. The votes are officially in, and that region is Canterbury. 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